0: downtown is what the event is all about.
1: I think we're right around 430. So it's a big show. Anytime you can get that many cars and especially this many people all out on the street, it's a fantastic day for our businesses.
0: Carlton says this year's dry weather also helped bring out a strong crowd after rain fell throughout much of last year's show. Feel Good Day returns to Moose Jaw tomorrow with this year's fundraising supporting Gymtastics. 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
0: Saskatchewan Retro Game Con drew a record crowd to Moose Jaw over the weekend. The two-day event featured more than 130 vendors along with tournaments, cosplay, and free play gaming. Co-creator Jared Dormer says the previous attendance record was surpassed before the first day was even over.
3: We've already broken our record from last year in just one day, and so today we're going to find out at the end.
0: Last year's event drew roughly 1,100 people plus about 300 children under 10. And want to do some grilling before the summer ends? You may want to know more about this recall before firing up that barbecue. With more, here's Cameron Kosh.
4: Health Canada says some Cuisinart grill brushes could leave more than just a little char behind. The metal bristles can detach from the brush and stick to your grill or food. If swallowed, those bristles could cause serious internal injuries that may require surgery. The recall affects brushes included in two Cuisinart grill sets, and we have photos of the sets and more in our full story online. For Discover Moose Jaw News, I'm Cameron Kosh.
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0: After a winless preseason, the Moose Jaw Warriors now look toward their 2026-2027 Western Hockey League opener on Saturday. Moose Jaw will welcome the Saskatoon Blades to Temple Garden Center for a 6 o'clock puck drop. The Regina Pats went 7-0 in the preseason. They open their regular season Friday night in Prince Albert, and the Swift Current Broncos start their season at home against PA on Saturday. Moose Jaw's U18 AAA squad opened their preseason last night with a 6-5 overtime loss to the Swift Current Legionnaires. Head coach Trevor Weisgerber said that he liked the team's effort in their first preseason game.
6: For the most part, I thought we were above pucks and we did a pretty good job on our forecheck. I think just on a few of those goals, we'll watch some video and show it tomorrow. But I think we just need to do a better job boxing out. I think they scored 3 or 4 goals just around the net, banging pucks in.
0: The Widmar Warriors continue their preseason tomorrow night in Regina at 8 o'clock. Over to high school football, the Central Cyclones improved to 2-0 on the season, shutting out Weyburn 37-0 on Saturday. Peacock dropped their third in a row, losing 6-2 to Estevan. They are back in action this weekend against Swift Current. In nine-a-side football, the Vanier Vikings dropped their season opener 49-22 to Indian Head on Friday. The Vikings are off until September 25th. And the Toronto Blue Jays continue their homestand tonight as they kick off a series against the Detroit Tigers. We want your local sports scores and stories. 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
2: The rain will end this evening. Then we'll have a cloudy sky with around 5 millimeters of rain with northwest winds gusting to 60 kilometers an hour. Low of 6. Tomorrow, mainly cloudy with northwest winds easing in the afternoon. High of 14. Wednesday, periods of rain with a high of 17. Thursday, sunny with a high of 22. And Friday, cloudy with possible showers, high of 17. Find the full forecast at discovermoosejaw.com and stream the radio anywhere and anytime from the Discover Moose Jaw app.
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2: The rain will end this evening, then give us a cloudy sky, low of 6. Tomorrow, mainly cloudy with the winds easing in the afternoon, high of 14. And Wednesday, periods of rain with a high of 17. Find the full forecast at discovermoosejaw.com and stream the radio anywhere and anytime from the Discover Moose Jaw app.
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0: 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Everybody listening? 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
8: The rain will end this evening, followed by clouds, low of 6. Tomorrow, a mainly cloudy day with lighter winds in the afternoon, high of 14. And Wednesday, rain at times with a high of 17. Find the full forecast at discovermoosejaw.com. 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
4: The rain will end this evening, then give us a cloudy sky, low of 6. Tomorrow, mainly cloudy with the winds easing in the afternoon, high of 14. And Wednesday, periods of rain with a high of 17. Find the full forecast at discovermoosejaw.com and stream the radio anywhere and anytime from the Discover Moose Jaw app.
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7: The rain will end this evening, followed by clouds. A low of 6. Tomorrow, a mainly cloudy day with lighter winds in the afternoon, high of 14. And Wednesday, rain at times with a high of 17. Find the full forecast at discovermoosejaw.com and stream the radio anywhere and anytime from the Discover Moose Jaw app.
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5: I'm Tim McLeod, MLA for Moose Jaw North. Our government continues building on our province's strong economy while protecting all we have built. Across Saskatchewan, but also right here at home in Moose Jaw. If you have any questions, please reach out to me at 306-692-8884.
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1: Rainy and a low of 5 tonight in the DiscoverMooseJaw.com newsroom. I'm J.D. Houghton. It's a wet and windy start to the work week, with between 30 and 40 millimeters expected to fall in the Moose Jaw area throughout today. While there may be some areas seeing up to 50 millimeters, meteorologist Janelle Gurgley says we may avoid the worst of it.
2: So it does look like Moose Jaw should be in the clear for the heaviest amounts, but we don't have a lot of confidence of where those are going to lie as it's shifting from run to run.
1: She says the heaviest amounts will skirt around the city in a band stretching between Saskatoon and Regina before tapering off overnight. The fifth annual Little Chicago Show and Shine brought hundreds of vehicles and plenty of foot traffic to downtown Moose Jaw on Saturday. Downtown Moose Jaw Association member Leslie Campbell says the event provides a boost for our downtown businesses.
3: Beautification of downtown Moose Jaw, and so this is a fundraiser but also an amazing event that also has great economic impact for our downtown.
1: Around 430 vehicles took part, with live music and activities also adding to the day. Association Chair Alex Carlton says bringing that many people downtown is what the event is all about.
4: I think we're right around 430, so it's a big show. Anytime you can get that many cars and especially this many people all out on the street, it's a fantastic day for our businesses.
1: Carlton says this year's dry weather also helped bring out a strong crowd after rain fell throughout much of last year's show. Feel Good Day returns to Moose Jaw tomorrow, with this year's fundraising supporting Gymtastics. Discover Moose Jaw's TJ England has more.
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1: Saskatchewan Retro Game Con drew a record crowd to Moose Jaw over the weekend. The two-day event featured more than 130 vendors, along with tournaments, cosplay, and free play gaming. Co-creator Jared Dormer says the previous attendance record was surpassed before the first day was even over.
6: We've already broken our record from last year in just one day, and so today we're going to find out at the end.
1: Last year's event drew roughly 1,100 people, plus about 300 children under 10. And want to do some grilling before the summer ends? You may want to know more about this recall before firing up that barbecue. With more, here's Cameron Kosh.
7: Health Canada says some Cuisinart grill brushes could leave more than just a little char behind. The metal bristles can detach from the brush and stick to your grill or food. If swallowed, those bristles could cause serious internal injuries that may require surgery. The recall affects brushes included in two Cuisinart grill sets, and we have photos of the sets and more in our full story online. For Discover Moose Jaw News, I'm Cameron Kosh.
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5: The rain will end this evening, then we'll have a cloudy sky with around 5 millimeters of rain, with northwest winds gusting to 60 kilometers an hour, low of 6. Tomorrow, mainly cloudy with northwest winds easing in the afternoon, high of 14. Wednesday, periods of rain with a high of 17. Thursday, sunny with a high of 22. And Friday, cloudy with possible showers, high of 17. Find the full forecast at discovermoosejaw.com and stream the radio anywhere and anytime from the Discover Moose Jaw app.
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7: The rain will end this evening, then give us a cloudy sky, low of 6. Tomorrow, mainly cloudy with the winds easing in the afternoon, high of 14. And Wednesday, periods of rain with a high of 17. Find the full forecast at discovermoosejaw.com and stream the radio anywhere and anytime from the Discover Moose Jaw app.
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9: The rain will end this evening, followed by clouds, low of 6. Tomorrow, a mainly cloudy day with lighter winds in the afternoon, high of 14. And Wednesday, rain at times with a high of 17. Find the full forecast at discovermoosejaw.com and stream the radio anywhere and anytime from the Discover Moose Jaw app.
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1: 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I'm J.D. Houghton. Dozens of volunteers helped turn the Temple Garden Center into a destination for gamers and collectors over the weekend. Saskatchewan Retro Game Con brought visitors, vendors, and special guests together for its two-day event. Co-creator Jared Dormer says organizers hope the convention's impact extends beyond the venue.
2: We were hoping that to pack hotels and restaurants, we hope that people felt the impact of this thing on the weekend, and we just can't wait to keep bringing it back every year.
1: Organizers say that they plan to bring the convention back next year. For the people behind the wheel, Saturday's Little Chicago Show and Shine was a chance to show off their rides and connect with other car enthusiasts. Ryan Collinjay made the drive from Saskatoon with his red 1938 Ford complete with flames. He says meeting new people and checking out different vehicles is what keeps him coming back.
3: The show in general is just great. I think this is great for the community. Just being here in the drive down and seeing different vehicles and meeting new people, what it's all about.
1: Moose Jaw's Brian Kefford has been part of the show all 5 years and brought two vehicles this time around. Kefford says he's watched the event continue to grow.
4: They always get a great turnout. There seems to be more and more every year, and a lot of different cars from a lot of different communities, and really good for the downtown area.
1: Around 430 vehicles filled downtown Moose Jaw for this year's show, with Kefford calling it a true community effort. Periods of heavy rain are moving through Moose Jaw and much of southern Saskatchewan today. With cool temperatures and nearly 15 millimeters of rain already on the ground, meteorologist Janelle Gurgley says this is one day you may want to stay inside for.
5: There is some winds with this system as well as it pushes through, so it's really not going to be a nice afternoon.
1: The rain will taper off overnight, bringing a brief reprieve before another lighter system moves in on Wednesday. Gymtastics is getting some extra support from Moose Jaw Co-op's Fuel Good Day this month. Discover Moose Jaw's TJ England reports.
6: The local nonprofit currently has more than 600 children registered in its programs, and athletes, parents, and coaches will be out at participating co-op locations throughout September 15th. Community members can also pick up fresh co-op bakery cookies, with all the cookie proceeds going to Gymtastics. The organization says the fundraising will help with its continued growth and future facility plans. Fuel Good Day returns Tuesday, September 15th. For Discover Moose Jaw News, I'm TJ England.
1: And before you fire up that barbecue for another summer meal, you may want to check your grill tools. With more, here's Cameron Kosh.
7: A grill brush isn't supposed to become part of the meal, but Health Canada says that's a possibility with some Cuisinart products. 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If they're swallowed, they could cause serious internal injuries and may require surgery. The recall covers two Cuisinart grill sets. You can find photos and more information in our full story online. 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
6: The rain will end this evening, then we'll have a cloudy sky with around 5 millimeters of rain with northwest winds gusting to 60 kilometers an hour, low of 6. Tomorrow, mainly cloudy with northwest winds easing in the afternoon, high of 14. Wednesday, periods of rain with a high of 17. Thursday, sunny with a high of 22. And Friday, cloudy with possible showers, high of 17. Find the full forecast at discovermoosejaw.com and stream the radio anywhere and anytime from the Discover Moose Jaw app.
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2: The rain will end this evening, then give us a cloudy sky, low of 6. Tomorrow, mainly cloudy with the winds easing in the afternoon, high of 14. And Wednesday, periods of rain with a high of 17. Find the full forecast at discovermoosejaw.com and stream the radio anywhere and anytime from the Discover Moose Jaw app.
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7: The rain will end this evening, followed by clouds, low of 6. Tomorrow, a mainly cloudy day with lighter winds in the afternoon, high of 14. And Wednesday, rain at times with a high of 17. Find the full forecast at discovermoosejaw.com. 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

But the flow we were feeling was real. Neither one of us looking for three little words, unless those three words were do not disturb. 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
2: The rain will end this evening, then give us a cloudy sky, low of 6. Tomorrow, mainly cloudy with the winds easing in the afternoon, high of 14. And Wednesday, periods of rain with a high of 17. Find the full forecast at discovermoosejaw.com and stream the radio anywhere and anytime from the Discover Moose Jaw app.
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2: The rain will end this evening, followed by clouds, low of 6. Tomorrow, a mainly cloudy day with lighter winds in the afternoon, high of 14. And Wednesday, rain at times with a high of 17. Find the full forecast at discovermoosejaw.com and stream the radio anywhere and anytime from the Discover Moose Jaw app.
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3: The rain will end this evening, then give us a cloudy sky, low of 6. Tomorrow, mainly cloudy with the winds easing in the afternoon, high of 14. And Wednesday, periods of rain with a high of 17. Find the full forecast at discovermoosejaw.com and stream the radio anywhere and anytime from the Discover Moose Jaw app.
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4: 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It's a great evening where we honor our inductees, see some old friends, tell some stories, and make some new memories.
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6: The rain will end this evening, followed by clouds. Low of 6. Tomorrow, a mainly cloudy day with lighter winds in the afternoon. High of 14. And Wednesday, rain at times with a high of 17. Find the full forecast at discovermoosejaw.com. 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
2: The rain will end this evening, then give us a cloudy sky, low of 6. Tomorrow, mainly cloudy with the winds easing in the afternoon, high of 14. And Wednesday, periods of rain with a high of 17. Find the full forecast at discovermoosejaw.com and stream the radio anywhere and anytime from the Discover Moose Jaw app.
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6: The rain will end this evening, followed by clouds, low of 6. Tomorrow, a mainly cloudy day with lighter winds in the afternoon, high of 14. And Wednesday, rain at times with a high of 17. Find the full forecast at discovermoosejaw.com. 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
1: The rain will end this evening, then give us a cloudy sky, low of 6. Tomorrow, mainly cloudy with the winds easing in the afternoon, high of 14. And Wednesday, periods of rain with a high of 17. Find the full forecast at DiscoverMooseJaw.com and stream the radio anywhere and anytime from the Discover Moose Jaw app.
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4: The rain will end this evening, followed by clouds, low of 6. Tomorrow, a mainly cloudy day with lighter winds in the afternoon, high of 14. And Wednesday, rain at times with a high of 17. Find the full forecast at discovermoosejaw.com and stream the radio anywhere and anytime from the Discover Moose Jaw app.
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2: The rain will end this evening, then give us a cloudy sky, low of 6. Tomorrow, mainly cloudy with the winds easing in the afternoon, high of 14. And Wednesday, periods of rain with a high of 17. Find the full forecast at discovermoosejaw.com and stream the radio anywhere and anytime from the Discover Moose Jaw app.
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0: 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You've got work, kids, hobbies, maybe a cat that thinks it's the boss. We get it. 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
1: The rain will end this evening, followed by clouds. A low of 6. Tomorrow, a mainly cloudy day with lighter winds in the afternoon, high of 14. And Wednesday, rain at times with a high of 17. Find the full forecast at discovermoosejaw.com and stream the radio anywhere and anytime from the Discover Moose Jaw app.
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2: It's mainly cloudy today with northwest winds easing in the afternoon. High of 14. Tonight, cloudy with possible showers. Low of 6. And tomorrow, periods of rain with a high of 17. Find the full forecast at discovermoosejaw.com and stream the radio anywhere and anytime from the Discover Moose Jaw app.
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3: It's mainly cloudy today with northwest winds easing in the afternoon. High of 14. Tonight, cloudy with possible showers, low of 6. And tomorrow, periods of rain with a high of 17. Find the full forecast at discovermoosejaw.com and stream the radio anywhere and anytime from the Discover Moose Jaw app.
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3: It's mainly cloudy today with northwest winds easing in the afternoon. High of 14. Tonight, cloudy with possible showers. Low of 6. And tomorrow, periods of rain with a high of 17. Find the full forecast at discovermoosejaw.com and stream the radio anywhere and anytime from the Discover Moose Jaw app.
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2: It's mainly cloudy today with northwest winds easing in the afternoon. High 14. Tonight, cloudy with possible showers. Low of 6. And tomorrow, periods of rain with a high of 17. Find the full forecast at discovermoosejaw.com and stream the radio anywhere and anytime from the Discover Moose Jaw app.
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5: It's mainly cloudy today with northwest winds easing in the afternoon, high 14. Tonight, cloudy with possible showers, low of 6. And tomorrow, periods of rain with a high of 17. 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
3: It's mainly cloudy today with northwest winds easing in the afternoon. High 14. Tonight, cloudy with possible showers. Low of 6. And tomorrow, periods of rain with a high of 17. Find the full forecast at discovermoosejaw.com and stream the radio anywhere and anytime from the Discover Moose Jaw app.
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Yellow dog school bus kicking up red dust, kicking up

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1: We are in for some sunny breaks and a high of 14 today. 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Indigo Alert advocates are calling for a new emergency alert system for vulnerable people following a rally at the Saskatchewan Legislative Building over the weekend. Katie MD is the National Director of Advocacy and Operations for Indigo Alert Canada. She says the proposed system would fill a gap in the current Amber Alert system by having no age restriction.
2: This alert is getting to address that it is for children, teens, and adults. It's under the sector of vulnerable individuals.
1: The campaign says its House of Commons petition is nearing 10,000 signatures, with more rallies planned across Canada. Aspiring voice actors have more ways to create their own work than previous generations did. Veteran video game voice actor J.S. Gilbert was a special guest at Saskatchewan Retro Game Con in Moose Jaw. When asked how someone could begin developing experience today, Gilbert recommends taking advantage of those opportunities.
3: Nowadays, find people, create your own projects, do improv. That's a big one. And don't believe all the people that are charging big bucks that say, I'll teach you how to do voiceover.
1: Gilbert has worked on hundreds of games during his career, including providing the voice for Sweet Tooth in Twisted Metal. The Little Princess Ball raised $38,725 for the Moose Jaw Health Foundation, with money going toward new equipment at the Dr. F.H. Wigmore Regional Hospital. Health Foundation Executive Director Kelly McCrory

0: says the funds will help purchase a new birthing bed.
1: Every year, over 500 babies are born in our community at our hospital, and that bed will be used extensively. And we are forever grateful to the Princess Ball for creating such an incredible event.
0: The Little Princess Ball celebrated its 15th year with a sold-out event last April. If you're headed through one of Moose Jaw's construction zones, taking a little extra time could help keep you and the people working there safe. City Safety Supervisor Travis Eisner says the most important thing you can do is slow down and pay attention.
2: Everybody's reaction time goes up the slower they're going, so they have more time to make decisions. And then they just obey the signs and the flag people on site.
0: If a flagger gives you directions that are different from the signs, follow the flagger, as they have the most up-to-date information about what's happening in the work zone. Eisner says crews regularly see drivers enter work zones where they're not supposed to be, putting both themselves and workers at risk.
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0: The Moose Jaw Warriors are preparing to kickstart a new Western Hockey League season with a lot of fun for hockey fans. Their Mad Greek home opener on Saturday will feature a pre-game tailgate party starting at 3 o'clock with music, food trucks, and refreshments at Temple Garden Center. The Warriors will welcome the Saskatoon Blades to town. Game time is 6 o'clock. Veteran defenseman Connor Schmidt is looking forward to building some chemistry with his teammates at practice this week.
4: Yeah, I think we're a very feisty team. We just got to learn how to stay disciplined while playing tough. And obviously, we have a lot of speed and skill on this team. So we just got to be able to capitalize on our chances.
0: The Blades open their season Friday night in Brandon. The Regina Pats will be in Prince Albert to play the Raiders Friday night, while the Swift Current Broncos start their season on home ice against PA Saturday. Moose Jaw's U18 Winmar Warriors continue their preseason tonight in Regina against the Pac Canadians. High school football, Moose Jaw Central Cyclones improved to 2-0 on the weekend with a 37-0 win over the Weyburn Eagles, while the Peacock Tornadoes fell to 0-3 when they dropped a 6-2 decision to Estevan. And in nine-a-side action, Moose Jaw's Vanier Vikings lost their first game of the season, 49-22 to Indian Head. The Saskatchewan Rush are hoping to add some quality talent today as the National Lacrosse League holds a dispersal draft. The Ottawa Black Bears and Philadelphia Wings have dropped out of the league. And the Blue Jays lost 6-5 to the Detroit Tigers last night. The Jays remain one game behind Cleveland for the final American League wildcard playoff spot. Check out today's sports roundup and more at discovermoosejaw.com.
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0: It's a mix of sun and cloud today with a high of 14, with the evening bringing cloud cover, a low of 6, and overnight showers. We'll see 5 to 10 millimeters fall before showers taper off tomorrow morning, then clearing to a high of 16. More sunshine Thursday, high 21. Even more showers are possible on a cloudy and 20-degree Friday, and Saturday's looking sunny and 23. Find the full forecast at discovermoosejaw.com and stream the radio anywhere and anytime from the Discover Moose Jaw app.
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0: It's Tucker Wetmore, 3, 2, 1, and it's on Country 100 on the morning show brought to you by Purpose Financial. Good morning and happy Tuesday. It's Courtney Fielder here with you, and it's nice to see no rain for our Tuesday here today as well. Lots of rain we received here in Moose Jaw. If you got any rain gauge photos, send them in. You can give me a text, 306-674-107 on the Lions Creek Country Connection. But as for today, it looks like getting a break from the rain, at least for our daytime here. We'll chat more about that on the way here for you this morning. Also coming up this morning, too, we'll have your Brain Buster shortly after 7. This morning, we are back out in the fields, too, with Farm Appreciation Harvest Edition. We'll find out where we're going coming up after 8 o'clock, and we got a whole lot more lined up for you here on this Tuesday edition of the Country 100 Morning Show.
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0: To This Life, it's High Valley and Allison Krauss, and it's on Country 100. High Valley getting ready for a big and busy weekend. It is Canadian Country Music Award weekend in Saskatoon. The big award show itself happening on Saturday at the Sastel Center. Still some great tickets available at Ticketmaster.ca. But also all this week in Saskatoon, if you're planning maybe heading out a little bit earlier to the Canadian Country Music Awards, there is a whole bunch of events going on throughout the city of Saskatoon. Lots of live music pretty much anywhere you go this week in Saskatoon as we get ready for the big award show weekend. And as we get ready for the award show weekend too, I'll be catching up with a ton of your favorite stars and bands, and I have like over 20 interviews booked for Friday alone, and I need your help. I want to ask some questions that you may have for your favorite artists or bands, and if you have any of those questions, let me know about them. 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It could be some fun random question ideas, like maybe, I don't know, what's their favorite karaoke song? Some generic ones, or maybe specific ones. Maybe you have a question you want to ask the guys at High Valley. I would love to get those questions answered. So if you got one, let me know. Give me a text, Lions Creek Country Connection, 306-694-107. Or you can message us too on the Country 100 Facebook page as we get ready to celebrate the biggest nights in Canadian country music.
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1: It's a mix of sun and cloud with a high of 14 today. From the DiscoverMooseJaw.com newsroom, I'm Cameron Kosh. The Moose Jaw Little Princess Ball celebrated its 15th year by raising over $38,000 for the Moose Jaw Health Foundation. Chairperson Kate Zells says the community's support is what made the fundraiser such a success.
2: I've been involved for 3 years now, and every year I'm just kind of taken back by how generous the community of Moose Jaw is. The business community that helps us bring it all together, the general public that buy tickets.
1: This year's ball was sold out, and all the funds raised go towards a new birthing bed at the Dr. F.H. Wigmore Regional Hospital. Indigo Alert advocates are pushing for a new emergency alert system for vulnerable people following Saturday's rally at the Saskatchewan Legislative Building. Jennifer Ball is the founder and national director of Indigo Alert Canada. She says the campaign began after the disappearance of a boy named Parker, who was autistic and from her community.
3: I truly believe that had we followed the parameters that we're kind of asking for, which so the policy still has to be made in the House of Commons and in legislation, but kind of go through the checks and balances.
1: Ball says the campaign is also focused on educating the public on how to recognize when a vulnerable person may need help. Smaller gaming conventions can offer something their massive counterparts sometimes can't: more time with the guests. Voice actor J.S. Gilbert spent the weekend meeting fans at Saskatchewan Retro Game Con in Moose Jaw. He says the size of the local event gave people more opportunities to interact with industry veterans.
4: At this event, you have access to all these people and people who have been involved in the industry for a long time.
1: Gilbert says he enjoyed both the convention and his time in the Moose Jaw community. Whether you're driving, walking, or riding your bike, the City of Moose Jaw is asking you to respect the barriers around construction zones. City Safety Supervisor Travis Eisner says if a street or sidewalk is closed, there's a safety reason behind it.
5: Avoid crossing those barriers, avoid going into the work zone. If you can avoid that sidewalk or that street, please do. If you can't, or we've both left a sidewalk open, stay on the sidewalk. We plan for you to utilize the sidewalk. That's why it's open. But again, don't cross the barriers.
1: There's a $150 fine for disobeying work zone signage or a flagger, with separate penalties possible for speeding.
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1: The Moose Jaw Warriors are preparing to kickstart a new Western Hockey League season with a lot of fun for hockey fans. Their Mad Greek home opener on Saturday will feature a pre-game tailgate party starting at 3 o'clock with music, food trucks, and refreshments at Temple Garden Center. The Warriors will welcome the Saskatoon Blades to town. Game time is 6 o'clock. The Blades open their season Friday night in Brandon. The Regina Pats will be in Prince Albert to play the Raiders Friday night, while the Swift Current Broncos start their season on home ice against PA Saturday. Moose Jaw's U18 Windmar Warriors continue their preseason tonight in Regina against the Pac Canadians. High school football: Moose Jaw Central Cyclones improved to 2-0 on the weekend with a 37-0 win over the Weyburn Eagles, while the Peacock Tornadoes fell to 0-3 when they dropped a 6-2 decision to Estevan. And in nine-a-side action, Moose Jaw's Vanier Vikings lost their first game of the season, 49-22 to Indian Head. The Saskatchewan Rush are hoping to add some quality talent today as the National Lacrosse League holds a dispersal draft. The Ottawa Black Bears and Philadelphia Wings have dropped out of the league. And the Blue Jays lost 6-5 to the Detroit Tigers last night. The Jays remain one game behind Cleveland for the final American League wildcard playoff spot. Check out today's sports roundup and more at DiscoverMooseJaw.com.
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1: It's a mix of sun and cloud today with a high of 14, with the evening bringing cloud cover, a low of 6, and overnight showers. We'll see 5 to 10 millimeters fall before showers taper off tomorrow morning, then clearing to a high of 16. More sunshine Thursday, high 21. Even more showers are possible on a cloudy and 20-degree Friday, and Saturday's looking sunny and 23. Find the full forecast at DiscoverMooseJaw.com and stream the radio anywhere and anytime from the Discover Moose Jaw app.
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Sleepless in a Hotel Room, and it's on the biggest stars, the best country music. It's Country 100. Coming up, we're going to look at your forecast details for our Tuesday, which is looking a lot better than yesterday. Weather-wise, especially when it comes down to the rain. We'll chat more with that coming up after Bailey Zimmerman. Here he is, hanging on to the top of the charts with this one. It's Chevy Silverado on Country 100.

0: It's Bailey Zimmerman and Chevy Silverado, and it's on Country 100 on the morning show, brought to you by Purpose Financial.
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0: Well, it's definitely nice to get a break from the rain after what we've seen yesterday here from Moose Jaw's running area. Yesterday alone, looks like, according to some rain gauges I've been seeing on socials, 24.5 millimeters of rainfall is what some areas of Moose Jaw seen yesterday alone. But today, it looks like it'll be a different story for us, for the daytime at least, as we will be going for a high of 14 degrees with a mix of sun and cloud and seeing some winds from the northwest, 20 gusting to 40 at times for today. The rain showers could be moving back into our overnight as well, with a low of 6 degrees and a 60% chance of showers. And back to rain for tomorrow, with a few showers clearing in the morning. We could be seeing a 5 to 10 millimeters of rainfall for tomorrow morning and a high of 16 degrees. And then clearing up in time for the weekend to help dry things out into the fields so you can finish up harvest. Looks like here for Thursday, sunny, high 21. Friday, we do have a small chance of some more rain showers, a high 20. But the weekend looking even better here, with both Saturday and Sunday. Sunny and highs at 23 and even 26 degrees by Monday here in Moose Jaw. Currently in Assiniboia, it's 7 degrees and it's 8 in both Regina and in Moose Jaw. Your latest forecast details anytime. That is always one click away at discovermoosejaw.com and on the Discover Moose Jaw app, where you can also check out our contest we got going on for you. Now, as I was mentioning, getting back out in the fields has been quite the interesting time for many of you, as we've been seeing some crazy weather, from rain to all the wind and everything in between that we haven't seen lately. It's kind of made harvest stall at some points for you. But you know what's not stalling? The fact that we are bringing you lunch out to the fields. Whether you're in the fields or maybe you're working in the shop due to the rain, we want to hook you up with some lunch, my friends, at Deja Vu Cafe. Lunch for 12 people that we will bring straight out to you. Some delicious lunch, my friends, at Deja Vu, plus getting you entered in for the grand prize of $1,000 worth of FMC's Express SG. So get to entering in at discovermoosejaw.com. We're actually going to be heading back out today. We'll find out who today's lucky winner is coming up after 8 o'clock. But in the meantime, get to entering in at discovermoosejaw.com. And who knows, maybe you can get that phone call saying you are tomorrow's lucky big winner to join us and bring you out some lunch from Deja Vu Cafe. It's all with Farm Appreciation Harvest Edition with Blaine McLeod, MLA for Lums and Morris, Connexus Credit Union, Fraser Tolmy, MP for Moose Jaw Lake Center Lanigan, Mr. Lubin Tires, and Southern Saskatchewan's Best Country, Country 100.
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0: Cameron Wickham and Kingdom of Fear, and it's on Country 100 on the morning show brought to you by Purpose Financial. I'm Courtney Fielder. It's time for a look at your roads here now this morning. 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Having a look here at local roads in Moose Jaw, we are seeing some public works for Lillooet Street West from 5th Avenue Northwest intersection. For some main leak work as well continues at Caribou Street West, the 1200 block, Carlton Street, the 1000 block as well there. And work continues for some infrastructure renewal projects, which is ongoing here through to October for Cotto Street East from 1st Avenue Southeast to 2nd Avenue Southeast, 1st Avenue Southeast from Iroquois Street East to Lillooet Street East, and 5th Avenue Northwest from Oxford Street West to Caribou Street West as well. Seeing that we're continuing there. Lots of bridge work and subway work continuing throughout the city here too. That work includes the Manitoba Expressway westbound bridge. There is some detours along within that area as that work is continuing. Work continues here too for Main Street southbound bridge through to the end of the month. Keep an eye out for that work as it's continuing there. And as for your highways around Moose Jaw, well, lots of construction is still in full swing here for you when it comes to Highway number 2. Still a lot of work that is ongoing here on Highway 43 as well in both directions from Palmer to Gravelburg. There is some reduced speed limits in place and flag persons in place as well as that work continues. And speed mode the number 2, back on that here on Highway number 2, both directions from north of Highway 13 intersection to south of Highway 43. There is work continuing then in that area. Expect delays. There is a pilot vehicle in attendance to get you through all of that construction too. Is that still progresses. And if part of your commute includes you heading on to the Highway number 1 between Moose Jaw and Regina, just a reminder, there is construction on Highway number 1 eastbound near the Ring Road. There is flag persons in attendance. Be ready for reduced speed limits and be prepared to stop as well as that work continues. Your gas prices for Tuesday, well, lowest price fuel in Moose Jaw at $1.58.9 per liter. Your average gas price around Moose Jaw at $1.68.9 per liter. Anything else that you see, let me know. Give me a call or text the Lions Creek Country Connection at 306-694-107. That's a look at your roads here this morning. 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
1: The Prairie Provinces are well represented at this week's Canada Investment Summit, a gathering of global investors. Manitoba is showcasing major agricultural investment opportunities, including a significant greenhouse expansion, a soybean crushing facility, and sustainable aviation fuel. Premier Scott Moe is using the summit to promote investment opportunities in Saskatchewan's agriculture, energy, critical minerals, and defense sectors. The province's portfolio of more than 60 large-scale projects is valued at over $62 billion, and Premier Danielle Smith, Tara Sawyer, and the Alberta delegation have taken a deal book of 34 proposed projects to the summit. Alberta says it is specifically pitching opportunities in agriculture and agri-food, value-added food processing, and other areas. For Golden West, I'm Glendalee Allen Vossler.
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1: We are in for some sunny breaks and a high of 14 today. 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Indigo Alert advocates are calling for a new emergency alert system for vulnerable people following a rally at the Saskatchewan Legislative Building over the weekend. Katie MD is the National Director of Advocacy and Operations for Indigo Alert Canada. She says the proposed system would fill a gap in the current Amber Alert system by having no age restriction.
2: This alert is getting to address that it is for children, teens, and adults. It's under the sector of vulnerable individuals.
1: The campaign says its House of Commons petition is nearing 10,000 signatures, with more rallies planned across Canada. Aspiring voice actors have more ways to create their own work than previous generations did. Veteran video game voice actor J.S. Gilbert was a special guest at Saskatchewan Retro Game Con in Moose Jaw. When asked how someone could begin developing experience today, Gilbert recommends taking advantage of those opportunities.
3: Nowadays, find people, create your own projects, do improv. That's a big one. And don't believe all the people that are charging big bucks that say, I'll teach you how to do voiceover.
1: Gilbert has worked on hundreds of games during his career, including providing the voice for Sweet Tooth in Twisted Metal. The Little Princess Ball raised $38,725 for the Moose Jaw Health Foundation, with money going toward new equipment at the Dr. F.H. Wigmore Regional Hospital. Health Foundation Executive Director Kelly McCurry says the funds will help purchase a new birthing bed.
4: Every year, over 500 babies are born in our community at our hospital, and that bed will be used extensively. And we are forever grateful to the Princess Ball for creating such an incredible event.
1: The Little Princess Ball celebrated its 15th year with a sold-out event last April. If you're headed through

0: One of Moose Jaw's construction zones, taking a little extra time could help keep you and the people working there safe. City Safety Supervisor Travis Eisner says the most important thing you can do is slow down and pay attention.
1: Everybody's reaction time goes up the slower they're going, so they have more time to make decisions. And then they just obey the signs and the flag people on site.
0: If a flagger gives you directions that are different from the signs, follow the flagger as they have the most up-to-date information about what's happening in the work zone. Eisner says crews regularly see drivers enter work zones where they're not supposed to be, putting both themselves and workers at risk.
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0: The Moose Jaw Warriors are preparing to kickstart a new Western Hockey League season with a lot of fun for hockey fans. Their Mad Greek home opener on Saturday will feature a pre-game tailgate party starting at 3 o'clock with music, food trucks, and refreshments at Temple Garden Center. The Warriors will welcome the Saskatoon Blades to town. Game time is 6 o'clock. Veteran defenseman Connor Schmidt is looking forward to building some chemistry with his teammates at practice this week.
3: Yeah, I think we're a very feisty team. We just got to learn how to stay disciplined while playing tough. And obviously, we have a lot of speed and skill on this team. So we just got to be able to capitalize on our chances.
0: The Blades open their season Friday night in Brandon. The Regina Pats will be in Prince Albert to play the Raiders Friday night, while the Swift Current Broncos start their season on home ice against PA Saturday. Moose Jaw's U18 Winmar Warriors continue their preseason tonight in Regina against the Pac Canadians. High school football, Moose Jaw Central Cyclones improved to 2-0 on the weekend with a 37-0 win over the Weyburn Eagles, while the Peacock Tornadoes fell to 0-3 when they dropped a 6-2 decision to Estevan. And in nine-a-side action, Moose Jaw's Vanier Vikings lost their first game of the season, 49-22 to Indian Head. The Saskatchewan Rush are hoping to add some quality talent today as the National Lacrosse League holds a dispersal draft. The Ottawa Black Bears and Philadelphia Wings have dropped out of the league. And the Blue Jays lost 6-5 to the Detroit Tigers last night. The Jays remain one game behind Cleveland for the final American League wildcard playoff spot. Check out today's sports roundup and more at discovermoosejaw.com.
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0: It's a mix of sun and cloud today with a high of 14, with the evening bringing cloud cover, a low of 6, and overnight showers. We'll see 5 to 10 millimeters fall before showers taper off tomorrow morning, then clearing to a high of 16. More sunshine Thursday, high 21. Even more showers are possible on a cloudy and 20-degree Friday, and Saturday's looking sunny and 23. Find the full forecast at discovermoosejaw.com and stream the radio anywhere and anytime from the Discover Moose Jaw app.
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0: Darlin. It's Chase Matthew and Darlin, and it's on Country 100 on the morning show brought to you by Purpose Financial. I'm Courtney Fielder, and it's Brain Buster time this morning. Your chance to win $20 to spend at our friends at Bobby's Place, Old World Tavern in Moose Jaw, where strangers are simply friends you've yet to meet. Enjoy time with friends and family at Bobby's Place, Old World Tavern. Our question this morning, it says this. About half of us have already started doing this, especially this month. What do you think it is? Do you got any guesses? Well, you can call or text them in to the Lions Creek Country Connection at 306-694-107. Again, your question. About half of us have already started doing this, especially this month. What do you think it is? Again, if you got any guesses, call or text them in. Lions Creek Country Connection, 306-694-107.
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Langley and Morgan Wallen. It's I Can't Love You Anymore, and it's on Country 100. We're in the middle of your Brain Buster this morning, brought to you by our friends at Bobby's Place, Old World Tavern. Our question, it says this. About half of us have already started doing this, especially this month. What do you think it is? So many great guests coming in this morning to Lions Creek Country Connection. A lot of you saying winterizing the house, putting the furnace on, getting the yard ready for winter, planning Christmas parties, starting to listen to Christmas music, watching new TV shows being another popular guest, buying Halloween candy being another popular one, or decorating for Halloween too. None of those a correct answer. So what is it that about half of us has already started doing this, especially this month? Well, we're going to tell you what it is coming up after Dallas Smith. Here's CRZY on Country 100 on the morning show, brought to you by Purpose Financial.

16 years young. She thinks she's grown. We're all first car, first date, WLD on a license plate. Now ain't life crazy? Yeah.

0: Smith is CRZY, and it's on Southern Saskatchewan's Best Country. It's Country 100 on the morning show, brought to you by Purpose Financial.
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0: For today in Moose Jaw, we are going for a high of 14 degrees with a mix of sun and clouds, seeing some winds in the northwest, 20 gusting to 40, that high of 14 degrees. Rain shower is moving back in into our overnight with a low of 6 degrees. And it looks like some more showers expected for tomorrow morning, where we could be seeing 5 to 10 more millimeters of rainfall at a high of 16 degrees. Currently in Assiniboia at 7, it's 8 in both Regina and in Moose Jaw. Your latest forecast details anytime, that is always one click away, discovermoosejaw.com and on the Discover Moose Jaw app. I'm Courtney Fielder, and we're wrapping things up with your Brain Buster this morning, brought to you by our friends at Bobby's Place Old World Tavern in Moose Jaw, where strangers are simply friends you've yet to meet. Enjoy time with friends and family at Bobby's Place Old World Tavern. Our question this morning, it says this: about half of us have already started doing this, especially this month. What do you think it is? A lot of great guesses coming in this morning here at the Lions Creek Country Connection. Some of you guessing things like, is it turning on the furnace, decorating for Halloween, watching Christmas movies, buying Christmas decorations being another big one, winterizing the house and the yard, cleaning the gutters, another popular guess, buying Halloween candy multiple times this month. No, none of those are correct answers. So what is it that about half of us have already started doing this, especially this month? Well, Patrick was the first to guess correctly this morning. Patrick from Rolo said, is it that we start buying Christmas presents and start Christmas shopping, which is absolutely correct. So congratulations to you, Patrick. Getting the Brain Buster win with $20 to spend with our friends at Bobby's Place on World Tavern. Here's a little date countdown that'll maybe put a little freak out on you. The fact that we are 101 days away, including today, from getting your Christmas shopping done. Isn't that crazy? Like, where is 2026 going? Anyways, a big congratulations again to you, Patrick, celebrating that Brain Buster win.
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1: It's a mix of sun and cloud with a high of 14 today. From the DiscoverMooseJaw.com newsroom, I'm Cameron Kosh. The Moose Jaw Little Princess Ball celebrated its 15th year by raising over $38,000 for the Moose Jaw Health Foundation. Chairperson Kate Zells says the community's support is what made the fundraiser such a success.
2: I've been involved for 3 years now, and every year I'm just kind of taken back by how generous the community of Moose Jaw is. The business community that helps us bring it all together, the general public that buy tickets.
1: This year's ball was sold out, and all the funds raised go towards a new birthing bed at the Dr. F.H. Wigmore Regional Hospital. Indigo Alert advocates are pushing for a new emergency alert system for vulnerable people following Saturday's rally at the Saskatchewan Legislative Building. Jennifer Ball is the founder and national director of Indigo Alert Canada. She says the campaign began after the disappearance of a boy named Parker, who was autistic and from her community.
3: I truly believe that had we followed the parameters that we're kind of asking for, which so the policy still has to be made in the House of Commons and in legislation, but kind of go through the checks and balances.
1: Ball says the campaign is also focused on educating the public on how to recognize when a vulnerable person may need help. Smaller gaming conventions can offer something their massive counterparts sometimes can't: more time with the guests. Voice actor J.S. Gilbert spent the weekend meeting fans at Saskatchewan Retro Game Con in Moose Jaw. He says the size of the local event gave people more opportunities to interact with industry veterans.
4: At this event, you have access to all these people and people who have been involved in the industry for a long time.
1: Gilbert says he enjoyed both the convention and his time in the Moose Jaw community. Whether you're driving, walking, or riding your bike, the City of Moose Jaw is asking you to respect the barriers around construction zones. City Safety Supervisor Travis Eisner says if a street or sidewalk is closed, there's a safety reason behind it.
5: Avoid crossing those barriers, avoid going into the work zone. If you can avoid that sidewalk or that street, please do. If you can't, or we've both left a sidewalk open, stay on the sidewalk. We plan for you to utilize the sidewalk. That's why it's open. But again, don't cross the barriers.
1: There's a $150 fine for disobeying work zone signage or a flagger, with separate penalties possible for speeding.
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1: The Moose Jaw Warriors are preparing to kickstart a new Western Hockey League season with a lot of fun for hockey fans. Their Mad Greek home opener on Saturday will feature a pre-game tailgate party starting at 3 o'clock with music, food trucks, and refreshments at Temple Garden Center. The Warriors will welcome the Saskatoon Blades to town. Game time is 6 o'clock. The Blades open their season Friday night in Brandon. The Regina Pats will be in Prince Albert to play the Raiders Friday night, while the Swift Current Broncos start their season on home ice against PA Saturday. Moose Jaw's U18 Winmar Warriors continue their preseason tonight in Regina against the Pac Canadians. High school football: Moose Jaw Central Cyclones improved to 2-0 on the weekend with a 37-0 win over the Weyburn Eagles, while the Peacock Tornadoes fell to 0-3 when they dropped a 6-2 decision to Estevan. And in nine-a-side action, Moose Jaw's Vanier Vikings lost their first game of the season, 49-22 to Indian Head. The Saskatchewan Rush are hoping to add some quality talent today as the National Lacrosse League holds a dispersal draft. The Ottawa Black Bears and Philadelphia Wings have dropped out of the league. And the Blue Jays lost 6-5 to the Detroit Tigers last night. The Jays remain one game behind Cleveland for the final American League wildcard playoff spot. Check out today's sports roundup and more at DiscoverMooseJaw.com.
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1: It's a mix of sun and cloud today with a high of 14, with the evening bringing cloud cover, a low of 6, and overnight showers. We'll see 5 to 10 millimeters fall before showers taper off tomorrow morning, then clearing to a high of 16. More sunshine Thursday, high 21. Even more showers are possible on a cloudy and 20-degree Friday. And Saturday's looking sunny and 23. Find the full forecast at DiscoverMooseJaw.com and stream the radio anywhere and anytime from the Discover Moose Jaw app.
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Tucker Wenmore, brunettes on the biggest stars, the best country music. It's Country 100 on the morning show, brought to you by Purpose Financial. What would you do with an extra $500 for some household projects? 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Yeah, that's right. We are getting ready for the brand new Moose Jaw Co-op Building Center, which, by the way, the big grand opening is next Saturday, September 26th. And we want to get you hooked up with a $500 gift card. 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And you can also get a bonus entry when you text and build by letting us know what it is that you would put that $500 towards with that building project that you have. 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We'll be doing the draw for that gift card coming up next Friday. So what are you waiting for? Give us a text. Again, that code word, BUILD, 306-694-107. Here's Russell Dickerson, Worth Your Wild.

0: Russell Dickerson, Worth Your Wild, and it's on Country 100. I'm Courtney Fielder. Let's take a look at your roads here this morning, getting you commute ready with PJ's Paints. Now, but in Moose Jaw, your local Benjamin Moore paint dealer, conveniently located inside Prairie Janitorial on 9th Avenue. Stop in today and see the difference that quality paint can make. Having a look here at local roads in Moose Jaw, we got several things that are continuing when it comes to public works. For some main leak work, that includes for the intersection of Lillooet Street West and 5th Avenue Northwest, as well as Caribou Street West, the 1200 block, and Carlton Street, the 1000 block. Work continuing within that area. Work as well is ongoing when it comes to the infrastructure renewal projects. Now, that work is continuing for Cotto Street East from 1st Avenue Southeast to 2nd Avenue Southeast, as well as 1st Avenue Southeast from Iroquois Street East to Lillooet Street East, and 5th Avenue Northwest from Oxford Street West to Caribou Street West. Keep an eye out for detours and reduced speed limits within those areas and road closures as well. Work continues on bridge projects throughout Moose Jaw. We're seeing a lot of that work continuing, which includes, by the way, Main Street South Southbound Bridge. There are some detours and reduced speed limits in place as well as that work is continuing. Your highways, lots of work continuing around those. And you know what? It looks like here, number one between Moose Jaw and Regina. There still is that work happening on Highway number one eastbound near Ring Road. There is flag persons in attendance. Be prepared to stop and get in for some reduced speed limits as well. And having a look here too, Highway number 2 around the Assiniboia area in both directions from north of Highway 13 to the intersection of south of Highway 43. Lots of work still continuing within that area. Crews are back at it today with a pilot vehicle in attendance. So keep an eye out for all of that work that is continuing. And work as well is ongoing on Highway number 43 in both directions from Palmer to Gravelburg with reduced speed limits in place too. 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But you know why it's a great day to fuel up today? Because today is Fuel Good Day at co-op locations. And right here in Moose Jaw, you can stop by at any three of the gas bar locations here in Moose Jaw to fuel on up and help out a great cause here, as 10 cents per liter will be donated to Gymtastics of Moose Jaw today in partnership with Velocity Ford. So get out celebrating Fuel Good Day for its 10th anniversary this year. More details to feel good all about it. 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That's Look at Your Roads here this morning. 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

0: It's Tim and the Glory Boys, If I Go Missing, and it's on Country 100 on the Morning Show, brought to you by Purpose Financial. Coming up here, we are going to be getting you in the know with some exciting stuff coming up. A concert announcement that I think you're going to be pretty excited about. So we'll get you in the loop with more on that a little on the way here at 8 o'clock. A little nostalgia action for you with this concert announcement. And also coming up, finding out who our latest winner is, the Fire Appreciation Harvest Edition.
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0: I'm Valley's single man, and it's on Country 100 on the morning show, brought to you by Purpose Financial. Coming up in a few moments here, we are going to be getting you up today with a look at all your latest local news headlines, your sports, and your forecast details coming up. But right now, I want to let you in on a concert announcement. Yeah, that's right. I told you that we have a concert announcement for you. This one, bringing back the nostalgia vibes here as we are getting ready for a show. Now, this isn't country, but I have a feeling many of you are going to be excited about this one. And you know what? Let's let the big voice guy let you know who is coming to Temple Garden Center.
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0: Yeah, that's right. Air Supply and Glass Tiger coming to Moose Jaw Temple Garden Center on February 26th. We'll chat more about how you can win your way to the show right here on Country 100. That's coming up after 8 o'clock.
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3: We are in for some sunny breaks and a high of 14 today. 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Indigo Alert advocates are calling for a new emergency alert system for vulnerable people following a rally at the Saskatchewan Legislative Building over the weekend. Katie MD is the National Director of Advocacy and Operations for Indigo Alert Canada. She says the proposed system would fill a gap in the current Amber Alert system by having no age restriction.
4: This alert is getting to address that it is for children, teens, and adults. It's under the sector of vulnerable individuals.
3: The campaign says its House of Commons petition is nearing 10,000 signatures, with more rallies planned across Canada. Aspiring voice actors have more ways to create their own work than previous generations did. Veteran video game voice actor J.S. Gilbert was a special guest at Saskatchewan Retro Game Con in Moose Jaw. When asked how someone could begin developing experience today, Gilbert recommends taking advantage of those opportunities.
5: Nowadays, find people, create your own projects, do improv. That's a big one. And don't believe all the people that are charging big bucks that say, I'll teach you how to do voiceover.
3: Gilbert has worked on hundreds of games during his career, including providing the voice for Sweet Tooth in Twisted Metal.

0: The Little Princess Ball raised $38,725 for the Moose Jaw Health Foundation, with money going toward new equipment at the Dr. F.H. Wigmore Regional Hospital. Health Foundation Executive Director Kelly Macquarie says the funds will help purchase a new birthing bed.
1: Every year, over 500 babies are born in our community at our hospital, and that bed will be used extensively. And we are forever grateful to the Princess Ball for creating such an incredible event.
0: The Little Princess Ball celebrated its 15th year with a sold-out event last April. If you're headed through one of Moose Jaw's construction zones, taking a little extra time could help keep you and the people working there safe. City Safety Supervisor Travis Eisner says the most important thing you can do is slow down and pay attention.
2: Everybody's reaction time goes up the slower they're going, so they have more time to make decisions. And then they just obey the signs and the flag people on site.
0: If a flagger gives you directions that are different from the signs, follow the flagger as they have the most up-to-date information about what's happening in the work zone. Eisner says crews regularly see drivers enter work zones where they're not supposed to be, putting both themselves and workers at risk. They've gone back to their homes in BC and across the prairies after coming together in Moose Jaw on the weekend to remember their time spent working at 800 CHAB. A number of people, some who worked at our radio station over 40 years ago, were together again, including Terry Reith.
3: And I started off as a midday jock and quickly discovered that I really wanted to work in news. So I did my transition to news here, was mentored by the amazing Scoop Lurie, who was the mayor, who would pull reporters into his office and really taught me the ropes.
0: Reith continues to work in the media industry to this day. You can read all about the reunion in the community section on discovermoosejaw.com.
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0: The Moose Jaw Warriors are preparing to kickstart a new Western Hockey League season with a lot of fun for hockey fans. Their Mad Greek home opener on Saturday will feature a pre-game tailgate party starting at 3 o'clock with music, food trucks, and refreshments at Temple Garden Center. The Warriors will welcome the Saskatoon Blades to town. Game time is 6 o'clock. Veteran defenseman Connor Schmidt is looking forward to building some chemistry with his teammates at practice this week.
5: Yeah, I think we're a very feisty team. We just got to learn how to stay disciplined while playing tough. And obviously, we have a lot of speed and skill on this team. So we just got to be able to capitalize on our chances.
0: The Blades open their season Friday night in Brandon. The Regina Pats will be in Prince Albert to play the Raiders Friday night, while the Swift Current Broncos start their season on home ice against PA Saturday. Moose Jaw's U18 Winmar Warriors continue their preseason tonight in Regina against the Pac Canadians. High school football, Moose Jaw Central Cyclones improved to 2-0 on the weekend with a 37-0 win over the Weyburn Eagles, while the Peacock Tornadoes fell to 0-3 when they dropped a 6-2 decision to Estevan. And in nine-a-side action, Moose Jaw's Vanier Vikings lost their first game of the season, 49-22 to Indian Head. The Saskatchewan Rush are hoping to add some quality talent today as the National Lacrosse League holds a dispersal draft. The Ottawa Black Bears and Philadelphia Wings have dropped out of the league. And the Blue Jays lost 6-5 to the Detroit Tigers last night. The Jays remain one game behind Cleveland for the final American League wildcard playoff spot. Check out today's sports roundup and more at discovermoosejaw.com.
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0: It's a mix of sun and cloud today with a high of 14, with the evening bringing cloud cover, a low of 6, and overnight showers. We'll see 5 to 10 millimeters fall before showers taper off tomorrow morning, then clearing to a high of 16. More sunshine Thursday, high 21. Even more showers are possible on a cloudy and 20-degree Friday, and Saturday's looking sunny and 23. Find the full forecast at discovermoosejaw.com and stream the radio anywhere and anytime from the Discover Moose Jaw app.
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0: Well, we're saying goodbye to the rain for at least today here in Moose Jaw for the daytime. It looks like a mix of sun and cloud and seeing some winds in the northwest, 20 gusting to 40, a high of 14. Tonight, we do have a 60% chance some rain showers into our overnight with a low of 6. And some more rain expected for tomorrow morning, 5 to 10 more millimeters of rainfall and a high of 16 degrees. Currently in Assiniboia at 7, and it's 8 in both Regina and in Moose Jaw. Your latest forecast details anytime. 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
0: For today, a mix of sun and cloud and seeing some winds to the northwest, 20 gusting to 40, becoming light later this morning and a high of 14. Currently in Assiniboia, Regina, and in Moose Jaw, we're all sitting at 8 degrees. Your latest forecast details anytime. 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
1: It's a mix of sun and cloud with a high of 14 today. From the DiscoverMooseJaw.com newsroom, I'm Cameron Kosh. The Moose Jaw Little Princess Ball celebrated its 15th year by raising over $38,000 for the Moose Jaw Health Foundation. Chairperson Kate Zells says the community's support is what made the fundraiser such a success.
2: I've been involved for 3 years now, and every year I'm just kind of taken back by how generous the community of Moose Jaw is. The business community that helps us bring it all together, the general public that buy tickets.
1: This year's ball was sold out, and all the funds raised go towards a new birthing bed at the Dr. F.H. Wigmore Regional Hospital. Indigo Alert advocates are pushing for a new emergency alert system for vulnerable people following Saturday's rally at the Saskatchewan Legislative Building. Jennifer Ball is the founder and national director of Indigo Alert Canada. She says the campaign began after the disappearance of a boy named Parker, who was autistic and from her community.
3: I truly believe that had we followed the parameters that we're kind of asking for, which so the policies still have to be made in the House of Commons and in legislation, but kind of go through the checks and balances.
1: Ball says the campaign is also focused on educating the public on how to recognize when a vulnerable person may need help. Smaller gaming conventions can offer something their massive counterparts sometimes can't: more time with the guests. Voice actor J.S. Gilbert spent the weekend meeting fans at Saskatchewan Retro Game Con in Moose Jaw. He says the size of the local event gave people more opportunities to interact with industry veterans.
4: At this event, you have access to all these people and people who have been involved in the industry for a long time.
1: Gilbert says he enjoyed both the convention and his time in the Moose Jaw community. Whether you're driving, walking, or riding your bike, the City of Moose Jaw is asking you to respect the barriers around construction zones. City Safety Supervisor Travis Eisner says if a street or sidewalk is closed, there's a safety reason behind it.
5: Avoid crossing those barriers, avoid going into the work zone. If you can avoid that sidewalk or that street, please do. If you can't, or we've both left a sidewalk open, stay on the sidewalk. We plan for you to utilize the sidewalk, that's why it's open, but again, don't cross the barriers.
1: There's a $150 fine for disobeying work zone signage or a flagger, with separate penalties possible for speeding. They came, they laughed, they reminisced, and made some new memories on the weekend. A group of former CHAB employees reunited in Moose Jaw to take a trip down memory lane and take in all that the city has to offer these days. Jim Goddard worked at 8 radio stations across the country during his career and continues to be involved in the industry as a freelance broadcaster. Among his fondest memories is playing goalie for the CHAB No Stars 45 years ago.
6: We played up to 25 exhibition games every season, and sometimes like 3 games a week. I felt like I was a professional hockey player, and the way we were received by these little towns, we were heroes.
1: You can see more on the story in the community events section of DiscoverMooseJaw.com.
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1: The Moose Jaw Warriors are preparing to kickstart a new Western Hockey League season with a lot of fun for hockey fans. Their Mad Greek home opener on Saturday will feature a pre-game tailgate party starting at 3 o'clock with music, food trucks, and refreshments at Temple Garden Center. The Warriors will welcome the Saskatoon Blades to town. Game time is 6 o'clock. The Blades open their season Friday night in Brandon. The Regina Pats will be in Prince Albert to play the Raiders Friday night, while the Swift Current Broncos start their season on home ice against PA Saturday. Moose Jaw's U18 Winmar Warriors continue their preseason tonight in Regina against the Pack Canadians. High school football, Moose Jaw Central Cyclones improved to 2-0 on the weekend with a 37-0 win over the Weyburn Eagles, while the Peacock Tornadoes fell to 0-3 when they dropped a 6-2 decision to Estevan. And in nine-a-side action, Moose Jaw's Vanier Vikings lost their first game of the season, 49-22 to Indian Head. The Saskatchewan Rush are hoping to add some quality talent today as the National Lacrosse League holds a dispersal draft. The Ottawa Black Bears and Philadelphia Wings have dropped out of the league. And the Blue Jays lost 6-5 to the Detroit Tigers last night. The Jays remain one game behind Cleveland for the final American League wildcard playoff spot. Check out today's sports roundup and more at DiscoverMooseJaw.com.
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1: It's a mix of sun and cloud today with a high of 14, with the evening bringing cloud cover, a low of 6, and overnight showers. We'll see 5 to 10 millimeters fall before showers taper off tomorrow morning, then clearing to a high of 16. More sunshine Thursday, high 21. Even more showers are possible on a cloudy and 20-degree Friday. And Saturday's looking sunny and 23. Find the full forecast at discovermoosejaw.com and stream the radio anywhere and anytime from the Discover Moose Jaw app.
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Thomas Redd and Jordan Davis in A Bad Life, and it's on Country 100. This guy next year just announced a tour, the Vibe Room Tour. No dates for Canada, but he's got some great lineup coming with him. Eric Church and Sheryl Crow, just to name a few. It's the one and only Mr. Summertime himself, Kenny Chesney. Here he is with Carry On on Country 100 on The Morning Show, brought to you by Purpose Financial.

0: Kenny Chesney, Carry on Country 100 on the morning show, brought to you by Purpose Financial. Coming up, we're going to let you in on who our latest lucky winner is with Farm Appreciation Harvest Edition coming up. But first,
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0: For today in Moose Jaw, mix of sun and cloud and seeing some winds from the northwest, 20 gusting to 40, a high of 14 expected for today. Currently in Assiniboia, Regina, and in Moose Jaw, we're all sitting at 8 degrees. Your latest forecast details anytime. 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

0: It's Courtney Fielder. We're joined on the phones with our latest winner of Farm Appreciation Harvest Edition, Sarah O'Doherty. How's it going?
1: Good, thank you.
0: That is awesome to hear. So excited that you are our latest winner here, Farm Appreciation. Tell us a little bit about your farming operation.
1: 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We are pedigreed seed growers, so we grow seed to grow for other customers in the area. 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
0: That is amazing. And, of course, too, keeping you busy here between a Moose Jaw and Pence area when it comes to all that, hey?
1: Yes. Yeah.
0: That is amazing. So who's all on your crew? All family, I'm guessing, hey?
1: No, it's not all family. We've got a designated farm staff that does include my dad and my uncle and my cousin. But for the most part, everybody else are hired staff. We've got two guys who have been with us for over 20 years. One of them was a really good friend of my grandfather. So we've got a really good crew.
0: Oh, that is amazing to hear. I love that. And I bet with all this crazy weather, you guys are going to be inside today, hey?
1: Yeah, unfortunately, this rain is not good this time of year. We've still got some cereals and chickpeas out, as do a lot of farmers in the area. And honestly, it's really widespread. There's lots of grain still out in the fields, so unfortunate. We needed this rain in July, not September.
0: Definitely. So now for you guys to be able to get back in the field, like what kind of conditions do you need?
1: We need wind and we need heat. So there has to be a lot of drying going on before we can get back in there. I don't know what we eventually got by the end of yesterday, but too much.
0: Definitely. Well, fingers crossed for you looking ahead in that forecast. It's looking like things will be getting better heading in that direction.
1: Yeah, for sure.
0: How was
1: Gotta be optimistic.
0: Exactly. How was overall growing season for you guys?
1: Overall, it's been really good. We got a lot of good moisture in the beginning, not very much there in July and August. So it would have been super awesome if we would have had a little bit more rain, but for the most part, happy with the results right now.
0: Oh, that's good to hear. Well, we're excited to celebrate with you guys with bringing you some food from our friends at Deja Vu Cafe. Plus, of course, you're also entered in for the grand prize of $1,000 worth of FMC Express SG.
1: Awesome. Perfect.
0: Well, good luck to you and congratulations again, Sarah, our latest winner of Farm Appreciation Harvest Edition. 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

0: Megan Patrick, your daddy smile, and it's on Southern Saskatchewan's best country. It's Country 100 on the morning show, brought to you by Purpose Financial. I'm Courtney Fielder, coming up here on 9 o'clock, your latest local news headlines, sports, and your forecast details. That is coming up, and as well, a jam-packed more music hour in store for you, which looks like it'll be kickstarting with some great tunes from Tyler Joe Miller and Jason Aldean.
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0: 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CILG is a proud part of Golden West. Connecting communities. 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
1: We are in for some sunny breaks and a high of 14 today. From the DiscoverMooseJaw.com newsroom, I'm Cameron Kosh. Indigo Alert advocates are calling for a new emergency alert system for vulnerable people following a rally at the Saskatchewan Legislative Building over the weekend. Katie MD is the National Director of Advocacy and Operations for Indigo Alert Canada. She says the proposed system would fill a gap in the current Amber Alert system by having no age restriction.
2: This alert is getting to address that it is for children, teens, and adults. It's under the sector of vulnerable individuals.
1: The campaign says its House of Commons petition is nearing 10,000 signatures, with more rallies planned across Canada. Aspiring voice actors have more ways to create their own work than previous generations did. Veteran video game voice actor J.S. Gilbert was a special guest at Saskatchewan Retro Game Con in Moose Jaw. When asked how someone could begin developing experience today, Gilbert recommends taking advantage of those opportunities.
3: Nowadays, find people, create your own projects, do improv, that's a big one. And don't believe all the people that are charging big bucks that say, I'll teach you how to do voiceover.
1: Gilbert has worked on hundreds of games during his career, including providing the voice for Sweet Tooth in Twisted Metal. The Little Princess Ball raised $38,725 for the Moose Jaw Health Foundation, with money going toward new equipment at the Dr. F.H. Wigmore Regional Hospital. Health Foundation Executive Director Kelly McCurry says the funds will help purchase a new birthing bed.
4: Every year, over 500 babies are born in our community at our hospital, and that bed will be used extensively. And we are forever grateful to the Princess Ball for creating such an incredible event.
1: The Little Princess Ball celebrated its 15th year with a sold-out event last April. If you're headed through one of Moose Jaw's construction zones, taking a little extra time could help keep you and the people working there safe. City Safety Supervisor Travis Eisner says the most important thing you can do is slow down and pay attention.
5: Everybody's reaction time goes up the slower they're going, so they have more time to make decisions. And then they just obey the signs and the flag people on site.
1: If a flagger gives you directions that are different from the signs, follow the flagger as they have the most up-to-date information about what's happening in the work zone. Eisner says crews regularly see drivers enter work zones where they're not supposed to be, putting both themselves and workers at risk. They've gone back to their homes in BC and across the prairies after coming together in Moose Jaw on the weekend to remember their time spent working at 800 CHAB. A number of people, some who worked at our radio station over 40 years ago, were together again, including Terry Reith.
6: And I started off as a midday jock, and quickly discovered that I really wanted to work in news. So I did my transition to news here, was mentored by the amazing Scoop Lurie, who was the mayor, who would pull reporters into his office and really taught me the ropes.
1: Reith continues to work in the media industry to this day. You can read all about the reunion in the community section on discovermoosejaw.com.
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0: preparing to kickstart a new Western Hockey League season with a lot of fun for hockey fans. Their Mad Greek home opener on Saturday will feature a pre-game tailgate party starting at 3 o'clock with music, food trucks, and refreshments at Temple Garden Center. The Warriors will welcome the Saskatoon Blades to town. Game time is 6 o'clock. Veteran defenseman Connor Schmidt is looking forward to building some chemistry with his teammates at practice this week.
1: Yeah, I think we're a very feisty team. We just got to learn how to stay disciplined while playing tough. And obviously, we have a lot of speed and skill on this team, so we just got to be able to capitalize on our chances.
0: The Blades open their season Friday night in Brandon. The Regina Pats will be in Prince Albert to play the Raiders Friday night, while the Swift Current Broncos start their season on home ice against PA Saturday. Moose Jaw's U18 Winmar Warriors continue their preseason tonight in Regina against the Pac Canadians. High school football, Moose Jaw Central Cyclones improved to 2-0 on the weekend with a 37-0 win over the Weyburn Eagles, while the Peacock Tornadoes fell to 0-3 when they dropped a 6-2 decision to Estevan. And in nine-a-side action, Moose Jaw's Vanier Vikings lost their first game of the season, 49-22 to Indian Head. The Saskatchewan Rush are hoping to add some quality talent today as the National Lacrosse League holds a dispersal draft. The Ottawa Black Bears and Philadelphia Wings have dropped out of the league. And the Blue Jays lost 6-5 to the Detroit Tigers last night. The Jays remain one game behind Cleveland for the final American League wildcard playoff spot. Check out today's sports roundup and more at discovermoosejaw.com.
2: Now your Discover Moose Jaw weather.
0: It's a mix of sun and cloud today with a high of 14, with the evening bringing cloud cover, a low of 6, and overnight showers. We'll see 5 to 10 millimeters fall before showers taper off tomorrow morning, then clearing to a high of 16. More sunshine Thursday, high 21. Even more showers are possible on a cloudy and 20-degree Friday, and Saturday's looking sunny and 23. Find the full forecast at discovermoosejaw.com and stream the radio anywhere and anytime from the Discover Moose Jaw app.
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Tyler, Joe Miller, Pillow Talkin'. Before that, Jason Aldean and Don't Tell On Me on Kent 100 on your More Music Hour, brought to you by DDK Pets in Moose Jaw with Ella Langley now. Loving life again.

0: Well, he is into the top 30 with that song right there. Coming from Prince Albert, Saskatchewan, it's Josh Stump and Johnny Walker on Country 100 on your More Music Hour, brought to you by DDK Pets and Moose Jaw. He is making the trip to Saskatoon this week with the Canadian Country Music Awards Award Show itself happening here on Saturday. To the Sastel Center in Saskatoon. It's going to be so much fun. It's so much fun surrounding the CCMAs too, leading up to it, and live performances and live music pretty much everywhere all throughout Saskatoon. So keep a close eye out for all those details. And you know what? We'll actually be catching up with our good friend Josh Stump at the Canadian Country Music Awards. Friday, we're going to be hearing from a ton of your favorite stars out at the Canadian Country Music Awards. And as I interview them, I would love your help with some questions. So maybe you got a question for Josh Stump that you would like me ask. Let me know what question that is. Or maybe you just got like a random one you'd like me to ask any artist or band that you love that's homegrown right here in Canada. Let me know what those questions are. You can give me a text to the Lions Creek Country Connection at 306-694-107. Let me know what your question is. And if you have the question for a specific person, you can also join in the Country 100 Facebook page too to let me know what questions you want me to ask for a ton of your favorite stars and bands at the Canadian Country Music Awards.
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2: A mix of sun and cloud today with a high of 14. Clouds build this evening, bringing scattered showers and a low of 6. And the showers continue tomorrow morning before clearing to a high of 16. Find the full forecast at discovermoosejaw.com and stream the radio anywhere and anytime from the Discover Moose Jaw app.
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Old country soul. It's the Reckless on Country 100. We'll be seeing them here in Moose Jaw Temple Garden Center November 9th. It's going to be a great show. They're coming along with Dean Brody on their co-headlining tour, the Hometown Heroes Tour. 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And our friends at Temple Garden Center, man, they are keeping busy. Just had a big announcement this morning. We'll let you know what it is coming up after Braden King right now. It's a Blake Shelton. Here's Texas.

0: Brandon King and We Got Beer, and it's on Country 100 on your More Music Hour, brought to you by DDK Pets in Moose Jaw. I'm Courtney Fielder, and in case you missed it this morning, our friends at Temple Garden Center had a big announcement. Now, I know this one's not country, but still a lot of you that are really excited about this one. I know I am. It is Air Supply and Glass Tiger coming to Moose Jaw, Temple Garden Center, February 26th for A Matter of Time Canadian Tour. Tickets, they're going on sale this Friday, so you don't even have to wait long for them to go on sale. But you know what? We're going to hook up someone with some tickets before they go on sale. So keep it locked here to Country 100 for your chance to qualify to beat the box office starting tomorrow morning.
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18: A mix of sun and cloud today with a high of 14.
2: Clouds build this evening, bringing scattered showers and a low of 6. And the showers continue tomorrow morning before clearing to a high of 16. Find the full forecast at discovermoosejaw.com and stream the radio anywhere and anytime from the Discover Moose Jaw app.
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0: the Glory Boys, Take Me Back Road on Country 100. I'm Courtney Fielder, wrapping things up with your more music hour this morning. 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

downtowns and sunshine's free, and it's on a country 100. Nice to see the sunshine today here in Moose Jaw after such a rainy, gloomy day yesterday. We've seen a lot of rain in Moose Jaw. I've seen some rain gauges this morning on Facebook. Some of you here in Moose Jaw got 25.5 millimeters of rainfall yesterday. Crazy. We could be seeing some more rain on the way, but you know what? Right now, let's think about that sunshine. Let's get our shine on with Florida Georgia Line on Country 100. Strawberry shimmer on hot lips, silver bubble.

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10: A mix of sun and cloud today with a high of 14. Clouds build this evening, bringing scattered showers and a low of 6. And the showers continue tomorrow morning before clearing to a high of 16. Find the full forecast at discovermoosejaw.com and stream the radio anywhere and anytime from the Discover Moose Jaw app.
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live in person in Southside of Selborne. It's on Country 100. This husband and wife duo, they are killing it in the country music scene. Up for awards for the Country Music Association Awards in the States. They're also up for multiple Canadian Country Music Awards this Saturday at the Sastel Center in Saskatoon. It's Thelma and James. Here they are with Alternate Ending.

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2: Hello, sports fans. 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It's a great evening where we honor our inductees, see some old friends, tell some stories, and make some new memories.
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8: A mix of sun and cloud today with a high of 14. Clouds build this evening, bringing scattered showers and a low of 6. And the showers continue tomorrow morning before clearing to a high of 16. Find the full forecast at discovermoosejaw.com and stream the radio anywhere and anytime from the Discover Moose Jaw app.
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0: was me, and it's on Country 100. I'm Courtney Fielder, coming up here on 11 o'clock. Your latest local news headlines, sports, and your forecast details. That's coming up.
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1: We are in for some sunny breaks and a high of 14 today. From the DiscoverMooseJaw.com newsroom, I'm Cameron Kosh. Indigo Alert advocates are calling for a new emergency alert system for vulnerable people following a rally at the Saskatchewan Legislative Building over the weekend. Katie MD is the National Director of Advocacy and Operations for Indigo Alert Canada. She says the proposed system would fill a gap in the current Amber Alert system by having no age restriction.
2: This alert is getting to address that it is for children, teens, and adults. It's under the sector of vulnerable individuals.
1: The campaign says its House of Commons petition is nearing 10,000 signatures, with more rallies planned across Canada. Aspiring voice actors have more ways to create their own work than previous generations did. Veteran video game voice actor J.S. Gilbert was a special guest at Saskatchewan Retro Game Con in Moose Jaw. When asked how someone could begin developing experience today, Gilbert recommends taking advantage of those opportunities.
3: Nowadays, find people, create your own projects, do improv. That's a big one. And don't believe all the people that are charging big bucks that say, I'll teach you how to do voiceover.
1: Gilbert has worked on hundreds of games during his career, including providing the voice for Sweet Tooth in Twisted Metal. The Little Princess Ball raised $38,725 for the Moose Jaw Health Foundation, with money going toward new equipment at the Dr. F.H. Wigmore Regional Hospital. Health Foundation Executive Director Kelly McCurry says the funds will help purchase a new birthing bed.
4: Every year, over 500 babies are born in our community at our hospital, and that bed will be used extensively. And we are forever grateful to the Princess Ball for creating such an incredible event.
1: The Little Princess Ball celebrated its 15th year with a sold-out event last April. If you're headed through one of Moose Jaw's construction zones, taking a little extra time could help keep you and the people working there safe. City Safety Supervisor Travis Eisner says the most important thing you can do is slow down and pay attention.
5: Everybody's reaction time goes up the slower they're going, so they have more time to make decisions. And then they just obey the signs and the flag people on site.
1: If a flagger gives you directions that are different from the signs, follow the flagger as they have the most up-to-date information about what's happening in the work zone. Eisner says crews regularly see drivers enter work zones where they're not supposed to be, putting both themselves and workers at risk. They've gone back to their homes in BC and across the prairies after coming together in Moose Jaw on the weekend to remember their time spent working at 800 CHAB. A number of people, some who worked at our radio station over 40 years ago, were together again, including Terry Reith.
6: And I started off as a midday jock, and quickly discovered that I really wanted to work in news. So I did my transition to news here, was mentored by the amazing Scoop Lurie, who was the mayor, who would pull reporters into his office and really taught me the ropes.
1: Reith continues to work in the media industry to this day. You can read all about the reunion in the community section on discovermoosejaw.com.
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0: The Moose Jaw Warriors are preparing to kickstart a new Western Hockey League season with a lot of fun for hockey fans. Their Mad Greek home opener on Saturday will feature a pre-game tailgate party starting at 3 o'clock with music, food trucks, and refreshments at Temple Garden Center. The Warriors will welcome the Saskatoon Blades to town. Game time is 6 o'clock. Veteran defenseman Connor Schmidt is looking forward to building some chemistry with his teammates at practice this week.
1: Yeah, I think we're a very feisty team. We just got to learn how to stay disciplined while playing tough. And obviously, we have a lot of speed and skill on this team, so we just got to be able to capitalize on our chances.
0: The Blades open their season Friday night in Brandon. The Regina Pats will be in Prince Albert to play the Raiders Friday night, while the Swift Current Broncos start their season on home ice against PA Saturday. Moose Jaw's U18 Winmar Warriors continue their preseason tonight in Regina against the Pac Canadians. High school football, Moose Jaw Central Cyclones improved to 2-0 on the weekend with a 37-0 win over the Weyburn Eagles, while the Peacock Tornadoes fell to 0-3 when they dropped a 6-2 decision to Estevan. And in nine-a-side action, Moose Jaw's Vanier Vikings lost their first game of the season, 49-22 to Indian Head. The Saskatchewan Rush are hoping to add some quality talent today as the National Lacrosse League holds a dispersal draft. The Ottawa Black Bears and Philadelphia Wings have dropped out of the league. And the Blue Jays lost 6-5 to the Detroit Tigers last night. The Jays remain one game behind Cleveland for the final American League wildcard playoff spot. Check out today's sports roundup and more at discovermoosejaw.com.
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0: It's a mix of sun and cloud today with a high of 14, with the evening bringing cloud cover, a low of 6, and overnight showers. We'll see 5 to 10 millimeters fall before showers taper off tomorrow morning, then clearing to a high of 16. More sunshine Thursday, high 21. Even more showers are possible on a cloudy and 20-degree Friday, and Saturday's looking sunny and 23. Find the full forecast at discovermoosejaw.com and stream the radio anywhere and anytime from the Discover Moose Jaw app.
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It's Allard Joe Miller under the influence, and it's on Country 100. When you got into your vehicle this morning, did you have your little gas light come on? Or maybe you're looking at your gas gauge and you're like, yeah, I really should fill up. Maybe we're waiting on it to fill up today, because today is a special day to go and fill up at the Moose Jaw Co-op gas bars. Today is Fuel Good Day. Yeah, that's right. It's today. 10 cents per liter will be donated to Gymtastics of Moose Jaw here at the Moose Jaw Co-op gas bar locations in partnership with Velocity Ford. 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
11: A mix of sun and cloud today with a high of 14. Clouds build this evening, bringing scattered showers and a low of 6. And the showers continue tomorrow morning before clearing to a high of 16. Find the full forecast at discovermoosejaw.com and stream the radio anywhere and anytime from the Discover Moose Jaw app.
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Lauren Bamford. Stay till 2 when it's on Country 100. You got any building projects going on right now? How would $500 help you out with some building projects? Well, you know what? We're teaming up with our friends at the Moose Jaw Co-op Building Center as they get ready for their big grand opening happening next Saturday, September 26th. It's going to be a blast. 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So if you want to get in for that $500 gift card draw to spend with the Moose Jaw Co-op Building Center, text BUILD to the Lions Creek Country Connection at 306-694-107. 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
11: A mix of sun and cloud today with a high of 14. Clouds build this evening, bringing scattered showers and a low of 6. And the showers continue tomorrow morning before clearing to a high of 16. Find the full forecast at discovermoosejaw.com and stream the radio anywhere and anytime from the Discover Moose Jaw app.
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0: Jade Eagleson, She Don't Know, and it's on Country 100. I'm Courtney Fielder, coming up here at 12 o'clock. We got the Total Request Lunch on the way. Now Avery's out with Farm Appreciation Harvest Edition, so that means I get to hang out with you today on the Request Lunch. So if there's a song you want, let me know what song it is. 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
2: A Moose Jaw man hit big on the Lotto 649 recently. You won't want to miss his story about how he found out he won. And Moose Jaw has once again received a month's worth of rain in a single storm. Stick around to hear how much rain fell. 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
3: The Prairie Provinces are well represented at this week's Canada Investment Summit, a gathering of global investors. Manitoba is showcasing major agricultural investment opportunities, including a significant greenhouse expansion, a soybean crushing facility, and sustainable aviation fuel. Premier Scott Moe is using the summit to promote investment opportunities in Saskatchewan's agriculture, energy, critical minerals, and defense sectors. The province's portfolio of more than 60 large-scale projects is valued at over $62 billion, and Premier Danielle Smith, Tara Sawyer, and the Alberta delegation have taken a deal book of 34 proposed projects to the summit. Alberta says it is specifically pitching opportunities in agriculture and agri-food, value-added food processing, and other areas. For Golden West, I'm Glendalee Allen Vossler.
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2: Rain and a low of 6 tonight. 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Houghton. A Moose Jaw man is $1 million richer after hitting it big on Lotto 649. Cameron Kosh has more.
3: Howard Cormier was sitting at his chiropractor's office when he decided to call WCLC and check his numbers. He says he was in total shock after learning he'd won the $1 million prize and quickly called his sister in England and brother in Swift Current to share the news. He plans to pay off some bills, fix up his vehicle, and possibly buy a new-to-him vehicle. Cormier says he may also bring his sister and her family to Canada for a visit. For Discover Moose Jaw News, I'm Cameron Kosh.
2: Puddles around town got a little bit deeper thanks to the most recent system to work its way across southern Saskatchewan. Meteorologist Janelle Gurgley says yesterday,

0: loop water system. So Mo says there's an equally fair question.
1: Where do we want our data to ultimately be stored as Canadian citizens and Canadian industries?
0: He, Bell's CEO, and the Prime Minister are touting that this is a data sovereignty project, keeping Canada data in Canada. Bell says it wants to make this its anchor campus and a hub for a national AI ecosystem. And that means more jobs, too. There were going to be 80 full-time once it's all done. Now, that's bumped up to about 500. A new exhibition at the Moose Jaw Museum and Art Gallery is exploring Saskatchewan's conservation lands through art. Viewfinder opened on Friday and features the work of Heather Klein, including paintings, audio works, and audio. Art Gallery curator and director Jennifer McCrory says the exhibit connects visitors to protect conservation lands.
2: There is the variety of landscapes that are captured are from, you know, the southwest, southeast, and up to central parts of Saskatchewan. But then the nice thing is it does include conservation lands.
0: The exhibition is on display until November 29th. And the Royal Canadian Legion Branch 59 is getting ready to host its annual Veterans Luncheon this Saturday. Poppy Chair Sue Knox says the event is open to veterans, their spouses, widows or widowers, and caregivers.
3: There's a lot of history behind us. A lot of the veterans, when they came home, establishing some of the facilities and parks in Moose Jaw.
0: The luncheon runs from 11 a.m. to 2 p.m. with lunch served at noon. This year's theme is 100 years of service to veterans in Moose Jaw. Knox says veterans have played an important role in the city's history, including helping develop Crescent Park after returning home from service.
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0: Lots of fun will be had at Saturday's Mad Greek home opener as your Moose Jaw Warriors begin another Western Hockey League season. Prior to the game, a pregame tailgate party will take place starting at 3 o'clock with music, food trucks, and refreshments at Temple Garden Center. Moose Jaw will welcome the Saskatoon Blades to town with puck drop scheduled for 6 o'clock. Your Moose Jaw Windmar AAA Warriors hit the ice tonight for a preseason matchup against the Regina Pack Canadians. Head coach Trevor Weisgerber.
5: We'll keep plugging away here for the rest of the week with the three exhibition games, more practices, and then it starts for real here in less than 2 weeks. So we'll just keep getting lots of reps for these guys and we'll be ready to go.
0: Game time is 8 o'clock at the Cooperators Center. The Saskatchewan Rush are hoping to add some quality talent today as the National Lacrosse League holds a dispersal draft. The Ottawa Black Bears and Philadelphia Wings have dropped out of the league. And the Toronto Blue Jays will look to get back in the win column tonight at home against the Detroit Tigers. The Jays remain one game behind Cleveland for the final American League wildcard playoff spot. We want your local sports scores and stories. 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
6: Today we have a mixture of sun and cloud with a high of 14. Tonight, becoming cloudy with possible showers, low of 6. Wednesday, a few showers ending in the morning, then clearing. Local amount of 5 to 10 millimeters, high of 16. Thursday, sunny with a high of 21. Friday, cloudy with possible showers, high of 20. And Saturday, sunny with a high of 23. Find the full forecast at discovermoosejaw.com and stream the radio anywhere and anytime from the Discover Moose Jaw app.
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6: The TSX is down by 172 points. The Dow is down by 380 points. NASDAQ is down by 184 points. And the Canadian dollar is trading at 71.8 cents U.S.
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8: 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I'm Courtney Fielder in for Avery today. He is out doing delivery for Farm Appreciation Harvest Edition, which we'll chat more about that coming up here this afternoon. But in the meantime, if there's a song you want to hear, let me know what song it is. Give me a call or text to Lions Creek Country Connection at 306-694-107. Let's start things off here. We got Charlie joining us on the Lions Creek Country Connection phone lines. Charlie, what can I do for you today?
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1: Here we go now.
0: Red Solo Cup, you're more than just plastic. You're more than amazing, you're more than fantastic. And believe me that I'm not the least bit sarcastic when I look at you and say, Red Solo Cup, you're not just a cup.
2: No.
0: You're my friend.
2: Friend.
0: Yeah.
2: Friend. Lifelong.
0: Thank you for being my friend.

They're going to be your hosts of the Canadian Country Music Awards this Saturday at the Sastel Center in Saskatoon. 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We got a request here coming off the text line. This one requested by Amanda today. Wanted to hear some Johnny Reed. Here's Dance With Me.

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1: We got another one coming off the Lions Creek Country Connection text line. 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This one, he said, hopefully everybody can get back on the fields soon. So it's going out to all of those working at Harvest. 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

0: 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I'm Courtney Fielder, 12:20 on our lunch hour together. 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
16: A mix of sun and cloud today with a high 14. Tonight, cloudy with possible showers, low of 6. And tomorrow, we have a few showers in the morning and then clearing, high of 16. Find the full forecast at discovermoosejaw.com and stream the radio anywhere and anytime from the Discover Moose Jaw app.
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0: We have Brenda here on the Lions Creek Country Connection phone lines. Brenda, what can I do for you?
17: All right, today we're picking on you again.
0: Okay, what are you going to pick on me for?
17: Your favorite Hunter Brothers song.
0: Ooh, okay. Favorite Hunter Brothers song.
17: I cannot pick a favorite out of their songs.
0: I know, right? It's so good. It's almost like picking a favorite brother. Like, you love all of them, right?
17: I know. I mean, after meeting those guys when you guys had them on top of the Grand Hall patio up there how many years ago?
0: Yeah, 10 years ago already. Isn't that crazy?
17: Has it been 10 years already?
0: It really has been 10 years. It's crazy to think that was our 15th 10 years ago. Getting ready for a big 25 next year. So much fun. Love those memories. How about this one for us today, Brenda? Here's Born and Raised. It's the Hunter Brothers.

It's Country 100 on the Total Request Lunch, brought to you by our friends at Free Mobile, your SaaS authorized dealer. We got a request here from Terry today. Terry wanted to hear some Matt Johnner. Here's Hello from Hell.

0: message, and I'll get back to you in the spring.
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0: Dominion and Making Good Time, and it's on Country 100 on the Total Request Lunch, brought to our friends at Premobile, your Sastel authorized dealer at 1239. Let's take a look at your roads here this afternoon. The road report brought to you by Young & Young Automotive and Minute Muffler Brake & Wheel. Whether you need a quick oil change, brake service, or routine vehicle maintenance, Young & Young Automotive has you covered. Having a look here at local roads in Moose Jaw, we got quite a few things continuing here for some public works, for some main leak work, which includes Lillooet Street West and 5th Avenue Northwest intersection, Caribou Street West 1200 block, Carlton Street the 1000 block, James Street from 9th Avenue Northwest to 11th Avenue Northwest. And it looks like here's some road repairs for Iroquois Street West, is 0 and 100 block. Work continues there. And infrastructure renewal projects, that is ongoing, which includes Cotto Street East from 1st Avenue Southeast to 2nd Avenue Southeast, and 1st Avenue Southeast from Iroquois Street East to Lillooet Street East, and 5th Avenue Northwest from Oxford Street West to Caribou Street West. That work continues there as well. Keep an eye out for detours and road closures within those areas. Work as well continues on Main Street South, South Thumb Bridge. There is some detours and reduced speed limits as well, as that work is ongoing. Work also ongoing on the number 2 around the Assiniboia area, as construction is continuing on the number 2 north of Highway 13 intersection to south of Highway 43. There is a pilot vehicle in attendance to get you through that with reduced speed limits and everything in place as well. And work ongoing on Highway 43 in both directions from Palmer to Gravelburg. That work continues with some reduced speed limits and work as well on the number 1 eastbound near Ring Road. And looks like there is some reduced speed limits in place for that work to continue today. Great day to fuel up as well, by the way. 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Anything else you see, let me know. Give me a call or text. Lines Creek Country Connection, 306-694-107. That's a look at your roads here this afternoon. 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
14: It's partly sunny with a high of 14. Tonight, it's turning cloudy with possible showers, low of 6. And tomorrow, the morning showers end, followed by a clear sky, high of 16. Find the full forecast at discovermoosejaw.com and stream the radio anywhere and anytime from the Discover Moose Jaw app.
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0: on a Saturday night, and it's on Country 100. I'm Courtney Fielder, coming up here on 1 o'clock. Time for me to head on out here. 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

Mackenzie Porter Pickup here on Country 100 for a More Music Hour, brought to you by Tip Top Roofing here in Moose Jaw. Avery LeBlanc joining you here in this 1 o'clock hour. Coming up, we got Cameron Whitcomb, Kingdom of Fear. First, it's Chevy Silverado by Bailey Zimmerman on Country 100.

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3: A mix of sun and cloud today with a high of 14. Tonight, cloudy with possible showers, low of 6. And tomorrow, we have a few showers in the morning and then clearing, high of 16. Find the full forecast at discovermoosejaw.com and stream the radio anywhere and anytime from the Discover Moose Jaw app.
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I'm Avery LeBlanc. 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
11: It's partly sunny with a high of 14. Tonight, it's turning cloudy with possible showers, low of 6. And tomorrow, the morning showers end, followed by a clear sky, high of 16. Find the full forecast at discovermoosejaw.com and stream the radio anywhere and anytime from the Discover Moose Jaw app.
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0: 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Well, yesterday it just would not stop raining. And we spoke with Janelle Gurgley, meteorologist with Environment and Climate Change Canada, on exactly how much rain we got in and around Moose Jaw.
1: 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To your south, Assiniboia got 27.9. Regina got 28.7. But there was a station to your north that got 35.6. So as we talked about yesterday, there was some like localized higher amounts.
0: And that's going to really put a delay on harvest here in the area and across the entire province for that matter, as you can check out more details on the amount of rain that came down and harvest related stories at discovermoosejaw.com.
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0: Dallas Smith, Good Time Goes here on Country 100. Avery LeBlanc here with you for the Ashdowns Furniture and Interiors Afternoon Show. High of 14 today, chance of showers tonight into tomorrow. And then after that, temperatures in the mid-20s with a lot of sunshine.
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9: A mix of sun and cloud today with a high of 14. Tonight, cloudy with possible showers, low of 6. And tomorrow we have a few showers in the morning and then clearing, high of 16. Find the full forecast at discovermoosejaw.com and stream the radio anywhere and anytime from the Discover Moose Jaw app.
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9: It's partly sunny with a high of 14. Tonight, it's turning cloudy with possible showers, low of 6. And tomorrow, the morning showers end, followed by a clear sky, high of 16. Find the full forecast at discovermoosejaw.com and stream the radio anywhere and anytime from the Discover Moose Jaw app.
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0: Tim Hicks, Whiskey Does, here on the Ashdowns Furniture and Interiors Afternoon Show. Avery LeBlanc joining you here as the streets of downtown Moose Jaw were packed on Saturday with the Little Chicago Show and Shine celebrating its fifth year. Around 430 vehicles took part, drawing spectators from across the region to check out the cars, enjoy some live music, and explore downtown businesses. For Ryan Collins, who brought his 1938 Ford down from Saskatoon, the event is about more than just the vehicles themselves.
1: The show in general is just great. I think this is great for the community. I was here about 3 years ago when I came down, and it was the first time. And being here and the drive down and seeing different vehicles and meeting new people was what it's all about.
0: You can check out all the sights from the Little Chicago Show and Shine this past weekend at discovermoosejaw.com. Coming up at the top of the hour, it's your 3 o'clock news, sports, and weather. Let's see what's on the way for that.
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1: Rain and a low of 6 tonight in the DiscoverMooseJaw.com newsroom. I'm J.D. Houghton. We're not even halfway through September and rainfall totals are already adding up. The latest storm dropped more than 24 millimeters, bringing this month's total to 89, more than double what we would normally receive all month. While significant, meteorologist Janelle Gurgley says it's still a far cry from the all-time record.
2: But with that in mind, like the max for September for Moose Jaw was 152.1 millimeters, and that was back in 1921.
1: Other places in the province saw even higher amounts, including nearly 42 millimeters in the Swift Current area. A trip to the chiropractor turned into a million-dollar moment for one Moose Jaw man. Cameron Kosh reports.
3: Howard Cormier won $1 million on the Lotto 649 Gold Ball draw after checking his numbers while waiting at his chiropractor's office. He says he couldn't believe it and admitted a few choice words came out after realizing he'd won. The winning ticket was purchased at Unique Smoke and Convenience on 9th Avenue Northwest in Moose Jaw. He says the win is overwhelming and he's grateful, with plans to pay off bills and share some of his good fortune with family. For Discover Moose Jaw News, I'm Cameron Kosh.
1: The biggest investment in Saskatchewan and possibly the country, according to the Prime Minister. Yesterday, Bell announced it's quadrupling its AI data center being built outside Regina from 300 megawatts to 1.2 gigawatts and rising to a $50 billion investment.
4: Yes, we should build, but yes, we should do it the right way.
1: Marco Bybich is the head of Bell, and he says the expansion is happening in part because Saskatchewan has set the right tone with its data center guidelines. And he says this is more than just more servers.
4: This is going to be our anchor campus, and this is where we're going to be. We're going to use Saskatchewan as our hub.
1: And that means more jobs. There were going to be 80 permanent full-time. With the expansion, that's up to 500. Answering a handful of questions after, the premier said Bell will bring its own power for the extra 900 megawatts, and the expansion will also be a closed-loop water system.

0: Museum and Art Gallery curator Jennifer McCrory tells us more.
1: We pulled some pieces from the permanent collection that kind of give a small glimpse of, or you know, looks into the history of Saskatchewan landscape painting.
0: The other exhibition that opened is Viewfinder, that features the work of Heather Klein as she explores conservation lands in Saskatchewan. Both exhibits will be on display until November 29th.
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0: Lots of fun will be had at Saturday's Mad Greek home opener as your Moose Jaw Warriors begin another Western Hockey League season. Prior to the game, a pregame tailgate party will take place starting at 3 o'clock with music, food trucks, and refreshments at Temple Garden Center. Moose Jaw will welcome the Saskatoon Blades to town with puck drop scheduled for 6 o'clock. Your Moose Jaw Windmar AAA Warriors hit the ice tonight for a preseason matchup against the Regina Pack Canadians. Head coach Trevor Weisgerber.
3: We'll keep plugging away here for the rest of the week with the three exhibition games, more practices, and then it starts for real here in less than 2 weeks. So we'll just keep getting lots of reps for these guys and we'll be ready to go.
0: Game time is 8 o'clock at the Cooperators Center. In the National Lacrosse League dispersal draft this afternoon, the Saskatchewan Rush took transition player Jake Stevens with the 10th overall pick. Stevens had 84 loose balls and 23 caused turnovers in 18 games with the Ottawa Black Bears last season. And the Toronto Blue Jays will look to get back into the win column tonight at home against the Detroit Tigers. The Jays remain one game behind Cleveland for the final American League wildcard playoff spot. We want your local sports scores and stories. 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
4: Today we have a mixture of sun and cloud with a high of 14. Tonight, becoming cloudy with possible showers, low of 6. Wednesday, a few showers ending in the morning, then clearing. Local amount of 5 to 10 millimeters, high of 16. Thursday, sunny with a high of 21. Friday, cloudy with possible showers, high of 20. And Saturday, sunny with a high of 23. Find the full forecast at discovermoosejaw.com. 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

And Patrick, your daddy's smile on the Ashdowns Furniture and Interiors Afternoon Show. 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The Moose Jaw Warriors get their season underway this Saturday. More on how you can watch and take in the game coming up in about 6 minutes. 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

0: Kenny Chesney, Carry on Country 100. Avery LeBlanc with you here for Southern Saskatchewan's Best Country. As the Moose Jaw Warriors wrapped up the preseason this past weekend, they had a home-and-home series with the Brandon Wheat Kings. Both games resulted in a loss with a score of 6-2. Up next, the Warriors get ready for the regular season. This Saturday at the Temple Garden Center, puck drop is 6 p.m. against the Saskatoon Blades. There are a few ways you can take in the game. 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You can also purchase your tickets at sasktix.ca. On top of that, you can tune in right here on Country 100 with the voice of the Warriors, James Gallo. Pre-game will get underway at 5:40 for that one. And Olivia Howe with the Moose Jaw Warriors says there's a brand new way to take in the games this season.
1: All games will be streamed on YouTube through the WHL. So please just take a peek on YouTube, get familiar with it, and that's how you'll be able to watch our games home and away.
0: 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Coming up, we got your local weather forecast. After that, Lee Bryce.
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2: Now your Discover Moose Jaw weather.
11: A mix of sun and cloud today with a high of 14. Tonight, cloudy with possible showers, low of 6. And tomorrow we have a few showers in the morning and then clearing, high of 16. Find the full forecast at discovermoosejaw.com and stream the radio anywhere and anytime from the Discover Moose Jaw app.
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Jess Moskaluke, Cheap Wine and Cigarettes on Country 100. I'm Avery LeBlanc. As one Moose Jaw resident isn't going to be buying anything cheap anytime soon, Howard Cormier won $1 million through Lotto 649. He can get more details on that story at discovermoosejaw.com. 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

0: The biggest stars, the best country music, Country 100. That is Morgan Wallen, don't we? Avery LeBlanc hanging around with you here. As one of Moose Jaw's longest-running charity events is back this weekend, it's the 38th annual Toy Run taking place this Saturday, with hundreds of motorcycles expected to roll through the city in support of the Salvation Army's Christmas Toy Program in conjunction with the Moose Jaw Cycle Association. Salvation Army Major Byron Keene says the event makes a real difference for local families during the holidays.
1: We take applications from families through middle of November to the first week of December. And the toys that are collected from the toy run, all those toys get distributed to children during that last week before Christmas.
0: Riders are asked to bring a new unwrapped toy, book, or cash donation as the parade begins at 2 o'clock in the afternoon. Downtown, traveling north on Main Street, west on Thatcher Drive, and wrapping up at the Salvation Army. You can get more details in our community section at discovermoosejaw.com.
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16: It's partly sunny with a high of 14. Tonight, it's turning cloudy with possible showers, low of 6. And tomorrow, the morning showers end, followed by a clear sky, high of 16. Find the full forecast at discovermoosejaw.com and stream the radio anywhere and anytime from the Discover Moose Jaw app.
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0: Brett Kissel, another one on Country 100. My name's Avery LeBlanc for the Ashdowns Furniture and Interiors Afternoon Show. 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
0: So it doesn't matter where you fill up with Moose Jaw Co-op today, it's all going towards a great cause for Fuel Good Day. Coming up, we've got your 4 o'clock news, sports, and weather at the top of the hour. But before that, we've got the Rec Laws on the way.
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2: Rain and a low of 6 tonight in the DiscoverMooseJaw.com newsroom. I'm J.D. Houghton. A Moose Jaw man is $1 million richer after hitting it big on Lotto 649. Cameron Kosh has more.
3: Howard Cormier was sitting at his chiropractor's office when he decided to call WCLC and check his numbers. He says he was in total shock after learning he'd won the $1 million prize and quickly called his sister in England and brother in Swift Current to share the news. He plans to pay off some bills, fix up his vehicle, and possibly buy a new-to-him vehicle. Cormier says he may also bring his sister and her family to Canada for a visit. For Discover Moose Jaw News, I'm Cameron Kosh.
2: Puddles around town got a little bit deeper thanks to the most recent system to work its way across southern Saskatchewan. Meteorologist Janelle Gurgley says yesterday's storm dropped nearly an inch of rain on Moose Jaw, pushing the city's September total well past what's typical for the entire month.
4: So far this month, Moose Jaw's received 89 millimeters of rainfall.
2: For reference, a typical September sees roughly 40 millimeters of precipitation land in the Moose Jaw area. The Bell AI data center being built just outside Regina has garnered some controversy, and it's soon going to get a whole lot bigger. Yesterday, Bell, the premier, and the prime minister announced that data center is going to quadruple in size to 1.2 gigawatts and a $50 billion capital investment.
5: There are fair questions when it comes to the outbuild of data centers, not just in Canada, but around the world.
2: And Premier Scott Moe is answering some. Bell will bring its own power for the expansion. The second phase will also be a closed-loop water system. So, Moe says there's an equally fair question.
5: Where do we want our data to ultimately be stored as Canadian citizens and Canadian industries?
2: He, Bell's CEO, and the Prime Minister are touting that this is a data sovereignty project, keeping Canada data in Canada. Bell says it wants to make this its anchor campus and a hub for a national AI ecosystem. And that means more jobs, too. There were going to be 80 full-time once it's all done. Now that's bumped up to about 500. A new exhibition at the Moose Jaw Museum and Art Gallery is exploring Saskatchewan's conservation lands through art. Viewfinder opened on Friday and features the work of Heather Klein, including paintings, audio works, and audio. Art Gallery curator and director Jennifer McCrory says the exhibit connects visitors to protect conservation lands.
6: There is the variety of landscapes that are captured are from, you know, the southwest, southeast, and up to central parts of Saskatchewan. But then the nice thing is it does include conservation lands.
2: The exhibition is on display until November 29th. And the Royal Canadian Legion Branch 59 is getting ready to host its annual Veterans Luncheon this Saturday. Poppy Chair Sue Knox says the event is open to veterans, their spouses, widows or widowers, and caregivers.

0: Welcome the Saskatoon Blades to town with puck drop scheduled for 6 o'clock. Your Moose Jaw Windmar AAA Warriors hit the ice tonight for a preseason matchup against the Regina Pack Canadians. Head coach Trevor Weisgerber.
1: We'll keep plugging away here for the rest of the week with the three exhibition games, some more practices, and then it starts for real here in less than 2 weeks. So we'll just keep getting lots of reps for these guys and we'll be ready to go.
0: Game time is 8 o'clock at the Cooperators Center. In the National Lacrosse League dispersal draft this afternoon, the Saskatchewan Rush took transition player Jake Stevens with the 10th overall pick. Stevens had 84 loose balls and 23 caused turnovers in 18 games with the Ottawa Black Bears last season. And the Toronto Blue Jays will look to get back into the win column tonight at home against the Detroit Tigers. The Jays remain one game behind Cleveland for the final American League wildcard playoff spot. We want your local sports scores and stories. 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
2: Now your Discover Moose Jaw weather.
3: It's partly cloudy, then it will be full coverage, with a few showers beginning after midnight, low of 6. Tomorrow, a few showers ending in the morning, then clearing, with 5 to 10 millimeters, high of 14. Thursday, sunny with a high of 21. Friday, cloudy with possible showers, high of 19, and Saturday, cloudy with a high of 20. Find the full forecast at discovermoosejaw.com and stream the radio anywhere and anytime from the Discover Moose Jaw app.
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3: The TSX is down by 120 points. The Dow is down by 328 points. NASDAQ is down by 204 points, and the Canadian dollar is trading at 71.8 cents U.S.
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Kelsey Kulick, Cut 'Em Loose here on Country 100. I'm Avery LeBlanc. Hopefully you're having a great Tuesday as you're listening to the Ashdowns Furniture and Interiors Afternoon Show. 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Cruise.

0: Luke Combs, Be By You, the biggest stars, the best country music right here on Country 100. My name's Avery LeBlanc. As the countdown is on for the 14th annual Pause for Pledges Radiothon in support of the Moose Jaw Humane Society, as the event takes place Friday, November 6th with Country 100, broadcasting live from the shelter, 6 a.m. to 6 p.m., a full 12 hours. And this year's goal is to raise $85,000. As the Humane Society's executive director, Dana Hawkes, says, the Radiothon plays a huge role in helping the shelter do what it does every single day.
1: So it helps with everything from paying staff to care for the animals to those life-saving vaccinations, deworming, any spays and neuters, all of that that keep the pets healthy and happy while they wait for their forever families.
0: More details on the Pause for Pledges Radiothon can be found at discovermoosejaw.com as we cannot wait for it coming up November 6th. After the break, it's your local weather forecast. Then Kelsey Ballerini.
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12: It's partly cloudy, then becoming full coverage with showers after midnight, low of 6. Tomorrow, the morning showers end, then clear, high of 14. And Thursday, sunny with a high of 21. Find the full forecast at discovermoosejaw.com and stream the radio anywhere and anytime from the Discover Moose Jaw app.
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Lehigh Valley. Come on down on Country 100. Avery LeBlanc hanging around as yesterday's rainstorm brought in plenty of moisture. Way too much for farmers. More on that from Environment and Climate Change Canada. In about 6 minutes, first it's Braden King. We got beer.

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0: Urban Straight Line here on Country 100. As this harvest season has been anything but a straight line with all this rain that has come down over the last couple of weeks, especially here yesterday, where just north of Moose Jaw, 35.6 millimeters of rain was recorded. September usually gets just shy of 25 millimeters of rain. In just 2 weeks of this month, we've gotten 90 millimeters of rain here in Moose Jaw, which is crazy. We spoke with Janelle Gurgley of Environment and Climate Change Canada on when the rain will stop this week.
1: Then we see a bit of unsettled pattern with a chance of showers near midweek before we really see a pattern change going into the weekend as an upper ridge starts building into the area, and that's going to bring you drier and warmer weather.
0: So good news for farmers, there is light at the end of the tunnel, and hopefully that weather rings true and stays consistent after this week. You can stay up to date on all the rainfall from yesterday and harvest progress at discovermoosejaw.com.
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14: Cloudy overnight with a few showers, low of 6. Tomorrow, a few morning showers and sunshine, high of 14. And Wednesday, sunny and warmer with a high of 21. Find the full forecast at discovermoosejaw.com and stream the radio anywhere and anytime from the Discover Moose Jaw app.
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0: Brody, a man without a woman here on Country 100. I'm Avery LeBlanc for the afternoon show brought to you by Ashdown's Furniture and Interiors. Well, I'd imagine farmers need a bit of a pick-me-up with all this rain that has come down over the last 2 weeks. And with that, Farmer Appreciation Harvest Edition is here, even if you are not in the field. Maybe you're just hanging around at home waiting for things to clear up. Maybe you're fixing equipment, whatever it is you're up to. We will show up with a meal if you are selected as a nominee, where you'll win lunch for 12 from Deja Vu Cafe and be entered in for our grand prize of $1,000 worth of FMC's Express SG from Parrish and Heimbecker. Congratulations to McDougal Acres for winning today's edition. You can check out that video in our community section at discovermoosejaw.com or on the Country 100 Facebook page, as Farmer Appreciation is presented by McCars Furniture and Mattress Shop, Gulf the Ridge LLCs, Pastimes Old Time Photography and Gifts, and Country 100. Coming up at the top of the hour, it is your 5 o'clock news, sports, and weather, and then it is the Top 5 at 5 with Warner Industries.
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3: A new $1 billion financing fund is expected to help attract more investment into Canadian agriculture and food production. In talking with Federal Agriculture Minister Heath MacDonald this morning, he told me that the sector is becoming increasingly attractive.
4: This is now where rubber's meeting the road. We're starting to see some interest. Innovation, technology, science in the form of genetics and so on, it's really at the forefront in agriculture and agri-food. And I don't know if a lot of people, especially investment firms, understand that, but we can put our sectors up against almost any other sector in this country. The science and technology and innovation that we have certainly profound in many areas. Exciting times for agriculture and agri-food.
3: He says the fund will help position Canada to capitalize on growing global demand for food and agri-food innovation. For Golden West, I'm Glendalee Allen Bossler.
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1: Rain at a low of 6 tonight in the DiscoverMooseJaw.com newsroom. I'm J.D. Houghton. We're not even halfway through September and rainfall totals are already adding up. The latest storm dropped more than 24 millimeters, bringing this month's total to 89, more than double what we would normally receive all month. While significant, meteorologist Janelle Gurgley says it's still a far cry from the all-time record.
2: But with that in mind, like the max for September for Moose Jaw was 152.1 millimeters, and that was back in 1921.
1: Other places in the province saw even higher amounts, including nearly 42 millimeters in the Swift Current area. A trip to the chiropractor turned into a million-dollar moment for one Moose Jaw man. Cameron Kosh reports.
3: Howard Cormier won $1 million on the Lotto 649 gold ball draw after checking his numbers while waiting at his chiropractor's office. He says he couldn't believe it and admitted a few choice words came out after realizing he'd won. The winning ticket was purchased at Unique Smoke and Convenience on 9th Avenue Northwest in Moose Jaw. He says the win is overwhelming and he's grateful, with plans to pay off bills and share some of his good fortune with family. For Discover Moose Jaw News, I'm Cameron Kosh.
1: The biggest investment in Saskatchewan and possibly the country, according to the Prime Minister. Yesterday, Bell announced it's quadrupling its AI data center being built outside Regina from 300 megawatts to 1.2 gigawatts and rising to a $50 billion investment.
4: Yes, we should build, but yes, we should do it the right way.
1: Marco Bybich is the head of Bell, and he says the expansion is happening in part because Saskatchewan has set the right tone with its data center guidelines. And he says this is more than just more servers.
4: This is going to be our anchor campus, and this is where we're going to be. We're going to use Saskatchewan as our hub.
1: And that means more jobs. There were going to be 80 permanent full-time. With the expansion, that's up to 500. Answering a handful of questions after, the premier said Bell will bring its own power for the extra 900 megawatts, and the expansion will also be a closed-loop water system. Veterans in and around Moose Jaw are being invited to the Royal Canadian Legion Branch 59 this Saturday for the annual Veterans Luncheon. Poppy Chair Sue Knox says this year's event will celebrate the Legion's 100 years of service to veterans in the community.
5: We're going to have a roast beef dinner with pierogies and cabbage rolls, and we welcome any veterans to come and join us on Saturday.
1: That history includes veterans helping develop Crescent Park, including digging the Serpentine and establishing walking paths. The luncheon begins at 11 a.m. Those planning to attend are asked to contact the Legion office by the end of today. And the Moose Jaw Museum and Art Gallery opened two new exhibitions on Friday, including works from its permanent collection. Under Living Skies is a collection of artwork that highlights Saskatchewan's landscape. Museum and Art Gallery curator Jennifer McCrory tells us more.
6: We pulled some pieces from the permanent collection that kind of give a small glimpse of or looks into the history of Saskatchewan landscape painting.

0: Pat Canadiens head coach Trevor Weisgerber.
1: We'll keep plugging away here for the rest of the week with the three exhibition games, more practices, and then it starts for real here in less than 2 weeks. So we'll just keep getting lots of reps for these guys, and we'll be ready to go.
0: Game time is 8 o'clock at the Cooperators Center. In the National Lacrosse League dispersal draft this afternoon, the Saskatchewan Rush took transition player Jake Stevens with the 10th overall pick. Stevens had 84 loose balls and 23 caused turnovers in 18 games with the Ottawa Black Bears last season. And the Toronto Blue Jays will look to get back into the win column tonight at home against the Detroit Tigers. The Jays remain one game behind Cleveland for the final American League wildcard playoff spot. We want your local sports scores and stories. 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
3: It's partly cloudy, then it will be full coverage. With a few showers beginning after midnight, low of 6. Tomorrow, a few showers ending in the morning, then clearing. With 5 to 10 millimeters, high of 14. Thursday, sunny with a high of 21. Friday, cloudy with possible showers, high of 19. And Saturday, cloudy with a high of 20. Find the full forecast at discovermoosejaw.com and stream the radio anywhere and anytime from the Discover Moose Jaw app.
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3: 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The Dow is down by 328 points. NASDAQ is down by 204 points. And the Canadian dollar is trading at 71.8 cents U.S.
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6: This one's been out for a while. It's finally made its way into the Country 100 Top 5 at 5. Avery LeBlanc hanging around with you here for the countdown. 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

0: Hi, it's Graham Warner from Warner Industries, and we're in the middle of the top 5 at 5 on Country 100. Here's song number 3.
1: It was at number 2 yesterday. Slides down a spot here today. At number 3, Kenny Chesney, Carry On Country 100.

0: Hi, it's Graham Warner from Warner Industries with the top five at five on Country 100. Here's song number one.
1: On a path to make it a full month on the Country 100 top five at five's number one spot, Stella Lefty, Boston. On a train.

0: Stella Lefty, Boston, your number one song here in Moose Jaw once again. Number two, Luke Combs, Be By You. Number three, Kenny Chesney, Carry On. Number four, Ella Langley, Morgan Wallen, I Can't Love You Anymore. And a new number five, Riley Green, Think As You Drunk. 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
13: It's partly cloudy, then becoming full coverage with showers after midnight, low of 6. Tomorrow, the morning showers end, then clear, high of 14. And Thursday, sunny with a high of 21. Find the full forecast at discovermoosejaw.com and stream the radio anywhere and anytime from the Discover Moose Jaw app.
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Madeline Merlot, Dustin Lynch, Broken Heart Thing on Country 100. I'm Avery LeBlanc for the Ashdowns Furniture and Interiors Afternoon Show. Coming up in about 6 minutes, I'll be telling you why you should fill up your gas tank on the way home. First, it's Tyler Joe Miller.

0: Tyler Joe Miller under the influence on Country 100. Avery LeBlanc here. 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This year's selection was Gymtastics. We spoke with Lacey Smith of the organization on being selected.
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12: Cloudy overnight with a few showers, low of 6. Tomorrow, a few morning showers and sunshine, high of 14. And Wednesday, sunny and warmer with a high of 21. Find the full forecast at discovermoosejaw.com and stream the radio anywhere and anytime from the Discover Moose Jaw app.
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0: Dallas Smith, Timeless, here on Country 100. Avery LeBlanc with you as we wrap up the Ashdowns Furniture and Interiors afternoon show. Tonight, getting down to 60% chance of showers. That rain will carry into tomorrow with a high of 16. Not as bad as yesterday. 10 millimeters is the max, but hopefully we get as little as possible. Thursday, 21 and sunny, and then a potential for more showers by Friday. And we'll finally start to see the weather dry out with some sunshine here heading into the weekend, which is good news. Take care, Moose Jaw. Have a safe and fantastic evening, and you'll hear from me again tomorrow afternoon right here on Country 100.
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